0: says Environment Canada meteorologist Chloe Katsadimas.
1: Looks like upcoming there should be some pretty nice weather. There's a low pressure system that's kind of in northern Manitoba. It's clearing out the central prairies and an extension kind of the cold front of that system. And then a ridge of high pressure is moving into the region. So it should keep things clear for most of the rest of the week.
0: Katsadimas says the weather will be a taste of a warm, dry September we missed out on.
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0: The Mondale Southeast Saints are gearing up for the 2026-2027 Canadian Senior Women's Hockey League season. The Saints recently announced their roster and affiliate players while also revealing an expanded program as senior women's hockey continues to grow across Western Canada. Head coach Gary Gowdy and assistant coach Sid Chickowin will lead a lineup featuring 19 roster players and 7 affiliates. The Saints open the regular season on October 17 when they host the Greenfield Prairie Fire before traveling to Vibank to face the Bruins on November 15th. The organization says it's excited to get its season underway and see what this group can accomplish. The annual Co-op Challenge Volleyball Rivalry is back between WCS and ECS. This year's competition will feature only the girls' varsity teams after WCS was unable to field a varsity boys' squad. The long-running challenge is supported by local co-ops, and admission is a cash or food donation in support of the Salvation Army. Two Estevan football teams are ready for more games this week. The U14 Oilers are looking to rebound after a 54-0 loss to the Moose Jaw Raiders and will travel to Swift Current for a Saturday matchup at noon. Meanwhile, the ECS elects host Yorkton on Friday evening with kickoff set for 6 p.m. at Woodlawn Field.
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0: Tonight's going to have partially cloudy skies with 30-kilometer winds and a low of 4. Tomorrow's going to be sunny with 30-kilometer winds and a high of 17. And tomorrow night's going to be partially cloudy with 30-kilometer winds and a low of 3. For your local 5-day forecast, you can visit discoverestevan.com.
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5: Tonight's going to be partially cloudy with 30 kilometer winds and a low of 4. Tomorrow's going to be sunny with 30 kilometer winds and a high of 17. And tomorrow night's going to be partially cloudy with 30 kilometer winds and a low of 3. For your local 5-day forecast, you can download our Discover Estevan app.
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2: Tonight's going to be partially cloudy with 30-kilometer winds and a low of 4. Tomorrow's going to be sunny with 30-kilometer winds and a high of 17. And tomorrow night's going to be partially cloudy with 30-kilometer winds and a low of 3. For your local 5-day forecast, you can download our Discover Estevan app.
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1: 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After weeks of setbacks, conditions may finally be turning in the right direction for local producers. A Southeast Saskatchewan team is preparing for a new campaign with a fresh group of players, and we're going to be feeling warm temperatures for now, but we're going to get cooler over the weekend. For Discover Estevan News, I'm Visit Dupuis. Two December traffic stops resulted in cocaine-impaired driving charges for an Estevan man. Lois Fever has the latest from court for Discover Estevan.
2: The first incident involving Jamie Molyneux happened December 10th when police observed signs of impairment and drug paraphernalia before he tested positive for cocaine. The second happened December 21st when police again observed signs of impairment and an oral fluid test was positive for cocaine. Blood testing from both incidents later confirmed cocaine in his system. The judge said the levels indicated a high degree of impairment and the risk to the public.
1: For the full story, head to discoverestevan.com. Estevan residents can help stock the Salvation Army Food Bank without having to leave home when Canada Post holds its annual food drive October 24th. Residents taking part can leave their donation outside for Canada Post employees to collect as they make their regular routes. Community Ministries Director Ronza Rainer explains what people need to do.
3: On the 24th, you just put that out on your step, tag it with the little coupon thing that they put out there, and Canada Post will drive around in their routes and pick up the food that is meant for the Salvation Army Food Bank.
1: The food drive comes as the food bank heads into the busy fall and winter months with its shelves sitting at about 35% full. Knowing what documents you need to make an unexpected traffic stop a little easier. Estevan Police Service Community Engagement Officer Constable Danielle Stephanie says drivers should still have their license readily available when they're behind the wheel.
4: We need to ID the driver and make sure that that driver has a valid driver's license. So we must provide your driver's license.
1: Stephanie says a physical driver's license is preferred, although officers can work with a photo when necessary. Vehicle registration can also be shown digitally. After a wet September, farmers might have the chance to pull crops off of the field with dry conditions this week. Environment Canada meteorologist Chloe Katsadimas says the forecast looks like an extension of early fall conditions.
5: Other than precipitation values, it's actually kind of close to those climate normals for September. So it's kind of like an early fall type weather. The highs of the week are kind of going to be between 18 and 23, with the lows sort of close to 3 to 8 for the rest of the week. And the climatological normal for September sees highs around 20 and lows around 5.
1: One change is shorter days, which means the overnight periods will be colder than in September.
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1: Tonight's going to have partially cloudy skies with 30-kilometer winds and a low of 4. Tomorrow's going to be sunny with 30-kilometer winds and a high of 17. And tomorrow night's going to be partially cloudy with 30-kilometer winds and a low of 3. For your local 5-day forecast, you can visit discoverestevan.com.
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4: Tonight's going to be partially cloudy with 30 kilometer winds and a low of 4. Tomorrow's going to be sunny with 30 kilometer winds and a high of 17. And tomorrow night's going to be partially cloudy with 30 kilometer winds and a low of 3. For your local 5-day forecast, you can download our Discover Estevan app.
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2: Tonight's going to be partially cloudy with 30 kilometer winds and a low of 4. Tomorrow's going to be sunny with 30 kilometer winds and a high of 17. And tomorrow night's going to be partially cloudy with 30 kilometer winds and a low of 3. For your local 5-day forecast, you can download our Discover Esteban app.
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1: Hopefully you're having a good day so far. It is October 6th. A change in the forecast could bring some much-needed relief to a busy season in the Southeast. Excitement is building as a local hockey organization gets set to begin another season, and we're going to be seeing a warm stretch of weather for the rest of the week, with a little bit of change coming in the weekend. For Discover Estevan News, I am Vincent Dupuis. An Estevan man has been sentenced following two separate cocaine-impaired driving incidents. Discover Estevan's Lois Fever brings us the court update.
2: On December 10th, Jamie Molyneux was stopped by police, who saw signs of impairment and drug paraphernalia. Blood testing later showed 541 nanograms of cocaine and more than 1,600 nanograms of its metabolite. On December 21st, police again saw signs of impairment and blood testing showed 223 nanograms of cocaine and more than 1,600 nanograms of the metabolite. He was fined $1,500 on one charge and $1,600 on the other, with a one-year driving prohibition.
1: The Salvation Army Food Bank in Estevan is seeing more people turn to its services as Canada Post prepares for its annual food drive October 24th. The food bank is now serving more than 300 clients a month, with some months approaching 400. Community Ministries Director Ronza Raynard says that demand has continued to climb this year.
3: Seeing about 16% increase per month from the 300. We're over 300, 400 once or twice. Every month we have new people coming to the food bank. We had 18 last month, 42 the month before, like in August. So we have not had a negative month yet.
1: Canada Post will collect donations from homes along its Estevan routes October 24th, with everything collected going to the Salvation Army Food Bank. With SGI registration documents increasingly kept online, Estevan police are recommending drivers make sure they can access them even without an internet connection. Community Engagement Officer Constable Danielle Stephanie has more.
4: A PDF is definitely enough, and we can always verify to make sure that those dates are correct through our data entry system.
1: Stephanie says saving a screenshot or PDF ahead of time can prevent problems roadside, and officers can verify the registration information through their system if needed. After a delayed harvest thanks to wet weather last month, farmers are in for a treat with a dry week ahead. The lone rain in the forecast is also doubtful, says Environment Canada meteorologist Chloe Katsidimas.
5: There might be a bit of a transition into the week, into the weekend. For now, it's pretty far out. It's hard to say exactly how much it'll impact and where exactly it's going to play out. But there is a low pressure system expected to develop over northern BC. It's hard to say exactly what'll happen with that. It looks like it's mostly kind of showery in the south. If at all, it's a low chance right now.
1: Temperatures are expected to stick well above normal through the week, helping keep crops dry.
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1: Tonight's going to have partially cloudy skies with 30-kilometer winds and a low of 4. Tomorrow's going to be sunny with 30-kilometer winds and a high of 17. And tomorrow night's going to be partially cloudy with 30-kilometer winds and a low of 3. For your local 5-day forecast, you can visit discoverestevan.com.
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5: Tonight's going to be partially cloudy with 30-kilometer winds and a low of 4. Tomorrow's going to be sunny with 30-kilometer winds and a high of 17. And tomorrow night's going to be partially cloudy with 30-kilometer winds and a low of 3. For your local 5-day forecast, you can download our Discover Estevan app.
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6: Tonight's going to be partially cloudy with 30-kilometer winds and a low of 4. Tomorrow's going to be sunny with 30-kilometer winds and a high of 17. And tomorrow night's going to be partially cloudy with 30-kilometer winds and a low of 3. For your local 5-day forecast, you can download our Discover Esteban app.
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1: Happy Tuesday, everybody. It is October 6th. Some welcome weather could be arriving for an important job still underway. A growing hockey program is getting ready to hit the ice with big plans for the season ahead, and the forecast is bringing plenty of sunshine for the rest of the week, but there might be a change this weekend. For Discover Estevan News, I'm Vincent Dupuis. A man has been sentenced on two cocaine-impaired driving charges stemming from separate traffic stops in December of 2025. Discover Estevan's Lois Fever reports from court.
2: On December 10th, police stopped Jamie Molyneux and observed signs of impairment and drug paraphernalia in the vehicle. An oral fluid test was positive for cocaine, followed by blood testing. Then on December 21st, police again stopped Molyneux and observed signs of impairment with another oral fluid test coming back positive for cocaine. He received two fines and a concurrent one-year driving prohibition.
1: Check out the details at discoverestevan.com. Canada Post's annual food drive is coming at an important time for the Salvation Army Food Bank in Estevan. The drive takes place October 24th, with Canada Post collecting food donations from homes along its routes. Community Ministries Director Ronza Raynard says supplies at the food bank are currently running low.
3: I would say we're probably sitting at about 35%.
1: The food collected October 24th will go directly to the Salvation Army Food Bank in Estevan. Drivers don't necessarily have to commit a traffic violation before police can pull them over. Estevan Police Service Community Engagement Officer Constable Daniel Stephanie says officers have authority under Saskatchewan's Traffic Safety Act to conduct traffic stops for several reasons.
4: The biggest misconception is you actually don't even have to commit a violation under the Traffic Safety Act in order for us to conduct a traffic stop.
1: Those checks can include a driver's identification, vehicle registration, sobriety, and the mechanical condition of the vehicle. Southeast farmers have been behind the rest of the province when it comes to harvest thanks to multiple wet systems in September. The first week of October is bringing some drier weather, says Environment Canada meteorologist Chloe Katsadimas.
5: Looks like upcoming there should be some pretty nice weather. There's a low pressure system that's kind of in northern Manitoba. It's clearing out the central prairies and an extension kind of the cold front of that system. And then a ridge of high pressure is moving into the region, so it should keep things clear for most of the rest of the week.
1: Katsadimas says the weather will be a taste of a warm, dry September we missed out on.
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1: Tonight's going to have partially cloudy skies with 30-kilometer winds and a low of 4. Tomorrow's going to be sunny with 30-kilometer winds and a high of 17. And tomorrow night's going to be partially cloudy with 30-kilometer winds and a low of 3. For your local 5-day forecast, you can visit discoverestevan.com.
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1: Tonight's going to be partially cloudy with 30-kilometer winds and a low of 4. Tomorrow's going to be sunny with 30-kilometer winds and a high of 17. And tomorrow night's going to be partially cloudy with 30-kilometer winds and a low of 3. For your local 5-day forecast, you can download our Discover Estevan app.
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2: Tonight's going to be partially cloudy with 30-kilometer winds and a low of 4. Tomorrow's going to be sunny with 30-kilometer winds and a high of 17. And tomorrow night's going to be partially cloudy with 30-kilometer winds and a low of 3. For your local 5-day forecast, you can download our Discover Esteban app.
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4: Tonight's going to be partially cloudy with 30-kilometer winds and a low of 4. Tomorrow's going to be sunny with 30-kilometer winds and a high of 17. And tomorrow night's going to be partially cloudy with 30-kilometer winds and a low of 3. For your local 5-day forecast, you can download our Discover Estevan app.
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5: Tonight's going to be partially cloudy with 30-kilometer winds and a low of 4. Tomorrow's going to be sunny with 30-kilometer winds and a high of 17. And tomorrow night's going to be partially cloudy with 30-kilometer winds and a low of 3. For your local 5-day forecast, you can download our Discover Estevan app.
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5: Tonight's going to be partially cloudy with 30-kilometer winds and a low of 4. Tomorrow's going to be sunny with 30-kilometer winds and a high of 17. And tomorrow night's going to be partially cloudy with 30-kilometer winds and a low of 3. For your local five-day forecast, you can download our Discover Estevan app.
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2: Tonight's going to be partially cloudy with 30 kilometer winds and a low of 4. Tomorrow's going to be sunny with 30 kilometer winds and a high of 17. And tomorrow night's going to be partially cloudy with 30 kilometer winds and a low of 3. For your local 5-day forecast, you can download our Discover Esteban app.
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4: Tonight's going to be partially cloudy with 30-kilometer winds and a low of 4. Tomorrow's going to be sunny with 30-kilometer winds and a high of 17. And tomorrow night's going to be partially cloudy with 30-kilometer winds and a low of 3. For your local 5-day forecast, you can download our Discover Estevan app.
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1: Tonight's going to be partially cloudy with 30-kilometer winds and a low of 4. Tomorrow's going to be sunny with 30-kilometer winds and a high of 17. And tomorrow night's going to be partially cloudy with 30-kilometer winds and a low of 3. For your local five-day forecast, you can download our Discover Estevan app.
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2: Tonight's going to be partially cloudy with 30 kilometer winds and a low of 4. Tomorrow's going to be sunny with 30 kilometer winds and a high of 17. And tomorrow night's going to be partially cloudy with 30 kilometer winds and a low of 3. For your local 5-day forecast, you can download our Discover Esteban app.
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4: Tonight's going to be partially cloudy with 30-kilometer winds and a low of 4. Tomorrow's going to be sunny with 30-kilometer winds and a high of 17. And tomorrow night's going to be partially cloudy with 30-kilometer winds and a low of 3. For your local 5-day forecast, you can download our Discover Estevan app.
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5: Tonight's going to be partially cloudy with 30-kilometer winds and a low of 4. Tomorrow's going to be sunny with 30-kilometer winds and a high of 17. And tomorrow night's going to be partially cloudy with 30-kilometer winds and a low of 3. For your local five-day forecast, you can download our Discover Estevan app.
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1: Tonight's going to be partially cloudy with 30-kilometer winds and a low of 4. Tomorrow's going to be sunny with 30-kilometer winds and a high of 17. And tomorrow night's going to be partially cloudy with 30-kilometer winds and a low of 3. For your local five-day forecast, you can download our Discover Estevan app.
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5: Tonight's going to be partially cloudy with 30-kilometer winds and a low of 4. Tomorrow's going to be sunny with 30-kilometer winds and a high of 17. And tomorrow night's going to be partially cloudy with 30-kilometer winds and a low of 3. For your local five-day forecast, you can download our Discover Estevan app.
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2: Tonight's going to be partially cloudy with 30 kilometer winds and a low of 4. Tomorrow's going to be sunny with 30 kilometer winds and a high of 17. And tomorrow night's going to be partially cloudy with 30 kilometer winds and a low of 3. For your local 5-day forecast, you can download our Discover Estevan app.
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5: Tonight's going to be partially cloudy with 30 kilometer winds and a low of 4. Tomorrow's going to be sunny with 30 kilometer winds and a high of 17. And tomorrow night's going to be partially cloudy with 30 kilometer winds and a low of 3. For your local 5-day forecast, you can download our Discover Estevan app.
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4: Tonight's going to be partially cloudy with 30-kilometer winds and a low of 4. Tomorrow's going to be sunny with 30-kilometer winds and a high of 17. And tomorrow night's going to be partially cloudy with 30-kilometer winds and a low of 3. For your local five-day forecast, you can download our Discover Estevan app.
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4: Tonight's going to be partially cloudy with 30-kilometer winds and a low of 4. Tomorrow's going to be sunny with 30-kilometer winds and a high of 17. And tomorrow night's going to be partially cloudy with 30-kilometer winds and a low of 3. For your local 5-day forecast, you can download our Discover Estevan app.
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2: Tonight's going to be partially cloudy with 30-kilometer winds and a low of 4. Tomorrow's going to be sunny with 30-kilometer winds and a high of 17. And tomorrow night's going to be partially cloudy with 30-kilometer winds and a low of 3. For your local 5-day forecast, you can download our Discover Estevan app.
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1: Good morning. It's Wednesday, October 7th. A verdict has been delivered in the Taylor Japp murder trial. Lammons Community Pool Project received a major boost from the Sportsman Dinner. And the Estevan Elects and Weyburn Eagles have opened this year's co-op challenge. For Discover Estevan News, I'm Daniel Esplin. Taylor Japp has been found guilty of second-degree murder in the death of Brianna Hayes following the trial in Estevan. The jury delivered its unanimous verdict late Tuesday evening with Crown Prosecutor David Belanger saying the outcome brings a measure of closure for Hayes' family.
2: Well, this is the end of a six-week jury trial, and we're very happy that the jurors saw the evidence the same way we did by rendering a guilty verdict as charged.
1: The conviction means Japp will receive a mandatory life sentence, with the judge determining his parole ineligibility period at a later date. The Lammons Sportsman Dinner last weekend brought in over $80,000 toward the community pool project, exceeding expectations for the major fundraiser. Recreation Director Stacey Ananoria says more than 300 people attended the event, featuring guest speakers Ryan and Chris Getzlaff, along with live and silent auctions.
3: We raised about approximately $85,000 is what we raised out of the $130,000 goal that we were aiming for. We did really well.
1: The strong fundraising total leaves organizers encouraged Lampman to continue working toward completing and paying for repairs of its community pool. Estevan Fire Rescue held an open house last night, inviting the community to the fire hall. Deputy Fire Chief Lincoln Empey talked about some of what people were treated to.
4: Well, we have a free barbecue, so we're offering hot dogs to everybody that comes in. We're selling our challenge coins for $20 and fire blankets for $20. And then we have sign up for free CO/smoke detectors. For the kids we have at the back, we just have where we can just have a little obstacle course set up for them.
1: MP says they hope people can come away with an awareness of what they do and how best to keep themselves safe from fires. The Estevan Over 60 Club hosted one of its popular potluck and bingo nights last night. Members brought their favorite dishes to share before taking part in bingo, with money collected during the games going back out as prizes. Director Elaine Carrier explains how the bingo works.
5: This is our famous potluck and bingo night, so everybody brings their favorite dish, and it's a really popular one, so that's what we're having, and later on we're going to have a bingo.
1: The club also has a Zoomer fitness class, Halloween dance, and game night coming up.
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1: Last night, the first round of the co-op challenge took place between the senior girls volleyball Estevan Elects and Weyburn Eagles. The night ended with a three-set win for Weyburn to Estevan's one, with Eagles coach Andrea Kerr giving their rundown.
6: It was really tight first set. Second set, also another tight matchup. We had to come from behind. Third set, we felt like we had a little bit more control of that particular match. And going into the fourth match, we had a little bit of a lead there, and Estevan was pushing us at the end, and we just had to kind of finish her out.
1: The teams meet again on the 14th in Weyburn to settle the co-op challenge. The Estevan Chargers football team advanced to the quarterfinals with a 46-6 win over Weyburn. Head coach James Hagsman said the team was able to execute well against a tough rival, including getting a new running back involved in the offense.
7: You know, we had a new running back this game, and he ran great, really aggressive, strong running. And I'm just proud of the whole team altogether.
1: The Chargers will now face the top-seeded Moose Jaw Lions on Saturday.
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1: A sunny but windy day is ahead across southeast Saskatchewan. We'll reach a high of 17 today with gusts up to 50 kilometers an hour. Tonight becomes partly cloudy with a low of 3. Tomorrow clears out with a high of 19. Sunshine takes over Friday and Saturday as temperatures climb to 23 Friday and 24 Saturday. And then Sunday brings a mix of sun and cloud and a much cooler high of 10. 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

0: There's Lainey Wilson. Hang tight, honey, on Country 106.1. Good morning and happy Wednesday. Halfway through the work week. A little bit chilly out there this morning. We're sitting at 2, but are going to be warming up to a high today of 16. And we're also going to have a few guests swing by the show. We're going to be talking with Bruins forward Steven Steranko. Of course, the Bruins hit the road today. They're going to be battling with Nipawin. And then Friday, Saturday, they're going to be taking on another one of their rivals, the Flin Flon Bombers. Should be exciting, as well as we're going to have Debbie Knight join the show from Fresh Air Fitness, as well as we're going to hear from Estevan United Way, all coming up this morning.
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1: 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The vodka.

0: Dean Brody and the James Barker Band. Your mama would hate me on this Wednesday morning. Got a high today of 16, mainly sunny skies throughout the day. And yesterday went to go pick up some Halloween candy, which makes sense because, you know, Halloween obviously coming up. But while I was walking through the store, I noticed something that really caught me off guard. Christmas stuff. Yeah, Christmas. We haven't even made it past Thanksgiving yet. I'm still thinking about Halloween, you know, trying to figure out how much candy I need to buy and whether I could trust myself not to eat half of it before Halloween night. Meanwhile, stores are always like, hey, have you started your Christmas shopping yet? Which, no, I haven't even had my, I haven't even had my Thanksgiving turkey yet. We just got to enjoy one holiday at a time, you know. Let us get through Halloween and Thanksgiving. Let us eat way too much Thanksgiving dinner and then we can start talking about Christmas, because right now, I don't think I'm ready for Mariah Carey's All I Want for Christmas Is You just quite yet. There has to at least be snow on the ground.
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5: Now, your Discover Estevan weather.
6: Sunny today with a high of 17 and northwest gusts reaching 50 kilometers an hour. Tonight becomes partly cloudy with a low of 3, and then tomorrow clears out with a high of 19. Find your full forecast anytime at discoverestevan.com.
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1: Happy Wednesday, October 7th. Estevan Fire Rescue welcomed the community into the Fire Hall for Fire Prevention Week. The Estevan Over 60 Club has plenty happening this fall, and the Estevan Chargers are moving on in the football playoffs. I'm Daniel Esplin. The next stage in the Taylor Japp case will be sentencing, as Japp was found guilty of second-degree murder late Tuesday night in the death of Brianna Hayes. The judge will determine how long he must serve before becoming eligible for parole, with arguments expected in the coming weeks. Crown Prosecutor David Belanger explains the range the judge will consider.
2: The justice is going to have to set the parole ineligibility period. So in Canada, the minimum sentence for somebody who commit a second-degree murder is life imprisonment. That's imprisonment for life.
1: The parole ineligibility period can be set between 10 and 25 years. Victim impact statements from Hayes' family will also be presented at sentencing. A successful sportsman dinner in Latman last weekend has moved the community pool project one step closer to the finish line. Recreation Director Stacey Inora says over 300 guests attended the sold-out event, helping raise roughly $85,000 through auctions and sponsorships.
3: The community really showed up. It was so appreciative. Our pool is almost 90% completed. We just have to pay for it now.
1: Inanoria says the event highlighted the community's support that helps keep local recreation facilities strong and sustainable for future generations. Estevan locals were able to stop by the Estevan Fire Rescue Hall last night for an open house. That was to help educate people about what they do, says Deputy Fire Chief Lincoln Empey.
4: Just awareness. We want people to see what kind of gear that we have and, what we offer, what we do, and, give some fire safety tips so the guys will take the kids around and give fire safety tips while they're here.
1: The open house took place as part of Fire Prevention Week in Saskatchewan. The Estevan Over 60 Club hosted its potluck and bingo night last night, giving members a chance to enjoy a meal and some games together. Elaine Carrier, one of the club's directors, explains how the bingo night worked.
5: Yeah, what we do is whatever we collect, we usually give it out. So yeah, any games that we play, they'll get cash money for it. And then we have some tokens that they gave us. If they call these tokens, you can get maybe a free drink or a free card or something like that.
1: The club's upcoming activities include a Halloween dance on October 30th and another games night on November 2nd.
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1: Two senior girls volleyball teams faced off last night with the Estevan Alex hosting the Weyburn Eagles in the co-op challenge. Though the Alex fell with only one set secured to the Eagles 3, Estevan coach Hunter Perkins says the home team played well.
7: We want to just keep our energy throughout all three sets. Five set matches longer than what we usually play, so sometimes that's difficult, but we finished strong and we ended strong, so that's positive.
1: The teams meet again October 14th in Weyburn for the second match in the co-op challenge. The Estevan Chargers football team advanced to the quarterfinals with a 46-6 win over Weyburn. The Chargers put together a strong defensive effort, putting pressure on the Weyburn quarterback and limiting the passing attack. Chargers head coach James Hagsman has more.
8: Yeah, our defensive coordinator, I have to give him the credit, Thomas Abbott. He runs a really good defense here, and we got a lot of pressure on the quarterback. I knew they went to a passing scheme offense, so we just had to contain the quarterback and cover well on our wide receivers.
1: Estevan will travel to Moose Jaw Saturday to take on the number one seeded Lions.
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1: We've got plenty of sunshine ahead, along with a big warm-up heading into the weekend. Sunny today with a high of 17. Northwest winds will gust to 50 kilometers an hour. Tonight is partly cloudy with a low of 3. Tomorrow clears with a high of 19. Friday and Saturday are both sunny, warming to 23 Friday and 24 Saturday. Then we cool off sharply Sunday with a mix of sun and cloud and a high of 10. The weather can change at any time, so download the Discover Estevan app to stay weather ready.
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There's Shaboozy Good News on Country 106.1. Hope you're having a fantastic Wednesday. Got a high today of 16, mainly sunny skies. That's right, that sun is continuing into this week, and will be continuing throughout the end of the week. Here's Riley Green, Think Is You Drunk.

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5: It'll be a sunny and windy day across southeast Saskatchewan with highs of 17 today and northwest gusts reaching 50 kilometers an hour. Tonight becomes partly cloudy as the wind eases with a low of 3. And then tomorrow starts cloudy before clearing out as temperatures climb a little higher with a high of 19. Find your full forecast anytime at discoverestevan.com.
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and knees and bows her head.

There's Cameron Whitcomb, Kingdom of Fear on Country 106.1. Good morning, I'm Brock Cullen. Hope you're having a happy hump day. Got a high today of 16, and we've got a fun hour coming up next. We'll be joined with Steven Starenka in the 7 o'clock hour, Estevan Bruin.

0: forward, get his thoughts on the Bruins and their road trip and everything happening with the team this week. And that's not all. Dan from Sun 102 is also going to pop by for our question of the day. So if you're looking for some sports talk, some good conversation, and hopefully a few laughs along the way, you'll want to stick around. We got Steven, Dan, and the question of the day all coming up next hour.
1: Farm and Food Care Saskatchewan has named Mossbank Area Farmer and Agriculture Advocate Sherilyn Jolly-Nagel as its 2026 Champion Award recipient. The award recognizes individuals who help build public trust in farming and food production, something she has spent decades doing through producer leadership, public speaking, and helping farmers communicate with consumers. Jolly-Nagel says her views on consumer engagement have changed slightly over the years. While she once focused primarily on policy issues, she came to appreciate the importance of public trust and telling agriculture's story.
2: And I quickly realized that I had grossly underestimated the importance of building relationships and sharing the stories around how much we care for the land, the environmental impact that farmers have, and the safety of our food system, all of these really important pieces of that puzzle. And Farm and Food Care can be credited to changing that.
1: For Golden West, I'm Glendalee Allen Vossler.
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4: Ah, the leaves are falling. 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
1: It's Wednesday, October 7th. We'll have the outcome of the Taylor Japp murder trial. A weekend fundraiser has Lamon feeling encouraged about its community pool project. And the Chargers are preparing for a tough quarterfinal matchup this weekend. For Discover Estevan News, I'm Daniel Esplin. The guilty verdict in the Taylor Japp murder trial has brought the six-week proceedings to an end in Estevan Court of King's Bench. Japp was convicted of second-degree murder in the death of Brianna Hayes, and Crown Prosecutor David Belanger says he believes the verdict brought justice in the case.
2: Yes, we're happy for the family. We're happy to bring closure to the family, and we think that justice was rendered in this case.
1: Japp will receive a mandatory life sentence while the judge will determine the period of parole ineligibility at a future sentencing hearing. Victim impact statements from Hayes' family are also expected to be presented. More than 300 people gathered in Lampman for a sportsman dinner fundraiser last weekend that generated approximately $85,000 for repairs to the community pool. Recreation Director Stacey Ananora says the event featured key speakers Ryan and Chris Getzlaff, a packed auction lineup, and strong backing from local businesses.
3: We need the support of all these community businesses because you need recreation facilities to help your community grow. I'm a firm believer that if you don't have facilities like ours, you don't have the people moving to them, therefore you don't have a community at all.
1: With thousands of dollars raised and local businesses stepping up, organizers say the fundraiser will help strengthen repairs for the community pool in Lamon for years to come. Residents were able to see how Estevan Fire Rescue operates at last night's open house. It was also an opportunity to draw new members, says Deputy Fire Chief Lincoln Empey.
4: I think last year we got three or four that we've actually gone on staff now. We're hoping to get a few more tonight. We usually have our applications right at the desk when you walk in, so we encourage the guys to talk to people about joining the department.
1: Included in the open house was a barbecue, fire safety information, and activities for young attendees. The Estevan Over 60 Club hosted a potluck and bingo night last night as members gathered for one of the club's most popular events. Director Elaine Carrier says the newly purchased television was being put to use during the bingo night.
5: And I'm now experiencing, because we got this new TV that we have purchased, and I'm trying to do the online. They'll be able to see it on the screen.
1: The club also has a Halloween dance on October 30th, a November 2nd games night, and a Zoomer fitness class on the way.
0: Discover Estevan Sports.
1: It was a hard-fought battle for senior girls volleyball last night, but the Weyburn Eagles beat the Estevan Elex 3-1 in the co-op challenge. After beating the Elex at Estevan Comprehensive School, Weyburn coach Andrea Kerr says the Eagles have more to work on.
6: I think every team has those aspects that they have to work on, and we will continue to do that. We like to start off slower than we'd like, and I think we need to kind of pick that up a little sooner in the match so that we feel like we have a little bit more consistent play at the beginning of each set.
1: The teams face off again October 14th in Weyburn for the final night of the co-op challenge. The Estevan Chargers are moving on in the playoffs after a 46-6 win over Weyburn. The victory sends Estevan into the quarterfinals, where the Chargers will face a tough challenge against the number one seed. Chargers head coach James Hagsman says the team knows what it's up against.
7: We're going to Moose Jaw on Saturday to play the Lions, which is the number one seed. It's going to be a real tough game. And then, we'll figure out where we are after that.
1: The Chargers will look to continue their playoff run.
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1: Temperatures start climbing today with some unusually warm October weather waiting for us by the end of the week. We'll have sunshine and a high of 17 today, although northwest gusts will reach 50 kilometers an hour. Tonight becomes partly cloudy with a low of 3. Tomorrow clears with a high of 19. Friday is sunny at 23, followed by more sunshine and 24 Saturday. Then Sunday turns cooler with a mix of sun and cloud and a high of 10. Take the forecast with you wherever you go. Download the Discover Estevan app and stay weather ready.
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0: There's Corey Kent, This Heart on Country 106.1. Hope you're having a wonderful start to your Wednesday morning. Sun is starting to come out and shine. Mainly sunny skies today with a high of 16. And right now I'm going to kick things over to Danny's got Dave. It's time for the Murray Minute.
1: Happy Wednesday. This is Daniel Esplin joining you once again. And we have Dave Mack from Murray GM joining the show. How's it going, Dave?
2: Hey, things are going great.
1: And of course, we got to say a huge thank you once again for everyone that showed up on Friday to Murray GM for the fundraiser you guys were putting on.
2: Yeah, last week we did on Friday we did a fundraiser for one of our staff members that has some surgery coming up and want to help their family along with that. And we had a great turnout. I can't thank our community, and they came together. It was fantastic. We had a great fundraiser. We had a great turnout. We can't thank everyone enough for that. It was great.
1: Of course, one of the year's biggest fundraisers is coming up on October 16th and 17th. That's the 50th annual Estevan United Way Telethon. And of course, next Wednesday, you guys are hosting a kickoff party once again.
2: Yeah, 1 week from today, we are going to have the kickoff for the United Way fundraiser. It's going to be at our dealership. We're going to be serving beef on a bun in the showroom. So we are going to help to get the ball rolling for fundraising. 50 years is it's a huge accomplishment. Ironically enough, when it went televised, it started out at the time it was Trout Chevrolet back on Fifth Street, and we've morphed into the Murray GM. And so we have some deep, deep ties to the fundraising event. So that's next week, Wednesday for lunch. So make your dinner plans. Come have beef on a bun and enjoy the day.
1: That's a neat little tidbit of history. I love that. And yeah, this year's goal is $415,050. And it'll be really exciting over the 33-hour live broadcast to see the community raise those funds. Dave, we got to talk about Canada-wide clearance. As I understand it, it brought in some really great used vehicles.
2: Yeah, Canada-wide clearance continues. It's a great program, 0% on all 2026 Silverado and Sierra 1500 trucks. There's cash back available. 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I think we have about 45. I don't know the last time we had that many used vehicles. They come and go so quickly, but we have about 45 really nice trade-ins. 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Another truck we took on trade was a 2018 Silverado LTZ. This one has the max tow package. So if someone wants a half ton with a good towing package for their RV or maybe a snowmobile trailer or SUV, they can have this truck, $33,993. So that's just four out of the, like I said, I think we got 45, and it's a variety of everything.
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1: Good morning and happy Wednesday. We're back with our question of the day. And sometimes, you know, you're always around your house, you're always looking for something. I found myself losing things around my house quite frequently. We want to know, what's one household item that you are just constantly losing?
2: For me, and it's not me losing it, it's my kids regularly, and that is scissors. And the most aggravating part of it is you always find it in like their room next to some scissors that they already own from like past school years or whatever. So it is so frustrating. We have scissors in the kitchen with our knife set, and if I ever see the kids touching them, I'm just like, no, those aren't your scissors. You go get your art scissors or whatever. Scissors is a huge, it's a problem in our household, we'll say. And we even have like 5-6 pairs of scissors in the house. But no, they always take the ones from the kitchen drawer that I need when I need to cut something up. So there you go. I'm going scissors.
1: I think it's the funniest thing with scissors too is you won't use them for like a month. But then when you do need them after that month, they're gone. I think for myself, I'm not going with the remote. I'm going with the batteries in the remote because I'll drop it and I won't realize that a battery is missing. I'll go try to use it, obviously no power. And then I'm like on my hands and knees looking under the couch for a battery, or it's stuck in the cushion. The batteries always are flying out of my remote because I broke the cover off from dropping my remote so many times. So there's nothing holding them in place anymore.
2: Of course, we want to know, what household item do you constantly lose? Hit us up on Sun at 634-1023
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9: Now, your Discover Estevan weather.
2: Sunny today with a high of 17 and northwest gusts reaching 50 kilometers an hour. Tonight becomes partly cloudy with a low of 3, and then tomorrow clears out with a high of 19. Find your full forecast anytime at discoveresvan.com.
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1: Good morning. It's Wednesday, October 7th. A verdict has been delivered in the Taylor Japp murder trial. Lammons Community Pool Project received a major boost from the sportsman dinner. And the Estevan Elects and Weyburn Eagles have opened this year's co-op challenge. For Discover Estevan News, I'm Daniel Esplin. Taylor Japp has been found guilty of second-degree murder in the death of Brianna Hayes following the trial in Estevan. The jury delivered its unanimous verdict late Tuesday evening with Crown Prosecutor David Belanger saying the outcome brings a measure of closure for Hayes' family.
2: Well, this is the end of a six-week jury trial, and we're very happy that the jurors saw the evidence the same way we did by rendering a guilty verdict as charged.
1: The conviction means Japp will receive a mandatory life sentence, with the judge determining his parole ineligibility period at a later date. The Lammons Sportsman Dinner last weekend brought in over $80,000 toward the community pool project, exceeding expectations for the major fundraiser. Recreation Director Stacey Ananoria says more than 300 people attended the event, featuring guest speakers Ryan and Chris Getzlaff, along with live and silent auctions.
3: We raised about approximately $85,000 is what we raised out of the 130 goal that we were aiming for. We did really well.
1: The strong fundraising total leaves organizers encouraged Lampman to continue working toward completing and paying for repairs of its community pool. Estevan Fire Rescue held an open house last night inviting the community to the fire hall. Deputy Fire Chief Lincoln Empey talked about some of what people were treated to.
4: Well, we have free barbecue, so we're offering hot dogs to everybody that comes in. We're selling our challenge coins for $20 and fire blankets for $20. And then we have sign up for free CO/smoke detectors. For the kids we have at the back, we just have where we can just have a little obstacle course set up for them.
1: MP says they hope people can come away with an awareness of what they do and how best to keep themselves safe from fires. The Estevan Over 60 Club hosted one of its popular potluck and bingo nights last night. Members brought their favorite dishes to share before taking part in bingo, with money collected during the games going back out as prizes. Director Elaine Carrier explains how the bingo works.
5: This is our famous potluck and bingo night, so everybody brings their favorite dish, and it's a really popular one, so that's what we're having, and later on we're going to have a bingo.
1: The club also has a Zoomer fitness class, Halloween dance, and game night coming up.
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1: Last night, the first round of the co-op challenge took place between the senior girls volleyball Estevan Elects and Weyburn Eagles. The night ended with a three-set win for Weyburn to Estevan's one, with Eagles coach Andrea Kerr giving their rundown.
7: It was really tight first set. Second set, also another tight matchup. We had to come from behind. Third set, we felt like we had a little bit more control of that particular match. And going into the fourth match, we had a little bit of a lead there, and Estevan was pushing us at the end, and we just had to kind of finish her out.
1: The teams meet again on the 14th in Weyburn to settle the co-op challenge. The Estevan Chargers football team advanced to the quarterfinals with a 46-6 win over Weyburn. Head coach James Hagsman said the team was able to execute well against a tough rival, including getting a new running back involved in the offense.
8: You know, we had a new running back this game, and he ran great, really aggressive, strong running. And I'm just proud of the whole team altogether.
1: The Chargers will now face the top-seeded Moose Jaw Lions on Saturday.
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1: A sunny but windy day is ahead across southeast Saskatchewan. We'll reach a high of 17 today with gusts up to 50 kilometers an hour. Tonight becomes partly cloudy with a low of 3. Tomorrow clears out with a high of 19. Sunshine takes over Friday and Saturday as temperatures climb to 23 Friday and 24 Saturday. And then Sunday brings a mix of sun and cloud and a much cooler high of 10. Make sure you're weather ready by downloading the Discover Estevan app.
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Post Malone and Blake Shelton, Pour Me a Drink on Country 106.1. Hope you're enjoying your Wednesday morning. Still sitting at 2 here. Don't worry, we are going to be warming up to a high of 16.

0: Good morning. I'm Brock Cullen alongside Bruins forward Steven Steranko. Thank you, Steven, for taking the time.
1: Of course.
0: All right, let's start with Friday against Flin Flon. You guys played a pretty great game against them, even though you came up on the wrong side of the 4-1 loss. From a player's perspective, you guys were skating with them up until that third period. What did you feel was working well in that game against Flin Flon?
2: I thought the first game, it was our power play. I think we went 0-for-9, but I still think we got like a lot of very good looks. They were a great team at blocking shots and getting in the shot lines.
0: And then on Saturday, you came and scored 7 goals against Nipawin. What was the feeling in the room after getting that first win of the season? Was that kind of a monkey off the back?
2: Yeah, for sure, monkey off the back. Good to get the first one out of the way, and we hope to keep getting rolling here.
0: And with 3 games coming up against the teams that you guys just played, what do you think is the biggest key for the Bruins to keep building on what you showed this weekend, especially as you're heading into Flin Flon?
2: Yeah, just take care of the D zone. Small rinks we're going up to play, so got to limit the turnovers. And I think if we just play a well-structured game, the skill and offense will take care of itself.
0: And your line had a great night against Nipawin. What was the key to your guys' success in that game?
2: I thought we were all rolling, working hard, getting the pucks. We were just rolling their D-man down low and, yeah, just capitalizing on our chances.
0: Perfect. Well, thank you for taking the time out, and good luck this week.
2: Thank you.
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0: Temperatures climb a little higher with a high of 19. Find your full forecast anytime at discoverestevan.com.
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0: There's Tim Hicks, the pilot on Country 106.1. Hope you're enjoying your Wednesday morning. Got a high of 16. Of course, we're going to have the full weather forecast coming up in just a few moments. But you know what time it is. It is time for the birthday corner. Let's get into it.
1: Happy birthday.

as always, up for grabs. We have an 8-inch round ice cream cake from our friends over at Dairy Queen. So thank you goes out to them this morning. Kicking things off on the birthday front. Happy birthday. Going out to Tice White. Wishing you a fantastic birthday filled with plenty of great moments and plenty of reasons to smile. Happy birthday goes out to Tice this morning. Got a happy birthday. Going out to Nikki Wheeler. Hope you have a wonderful day and amazing year ahead. Happy birthday goes out to you this morning, Nikki. Happy birthday going out to Igor Butenko. Wishing you a very happy birthday and all the best in the year ahead. Happy birthday goes out to Igor this morning. Got a happy 42nd birthday. This one's going out to Robert. No last name when we got Robert's birthday. So if you know a Robert and they're turning 42, make sure you yell at them. Happy birthday. Going out to Robert. Hope you have a fantastic day. I think for the first time ever, we have just as many anniversaries as we do birthdays. So let's jump in to the anniversaries. Happy anniversary. Going out to Chris and Angela Walter. Wishing you both another wonderful year together.

together, and many more happy anniversaries. Got a happy 65th anniversary going out to Ernie and Helen Yanish. One incredible milestone, wishing you both a very special anniversary and many more wonderful years together. Happy anniversary going out to Ernie and Helen this morning. Got a happy anniversary going out to Blaze and Diane Fornwald. Wishing you both a fantastic day, celebrating your time together and all the memories that you've made. Happy anniversary. Going out to Blaze and Diane. And a happy 42nd anniversary. That one's going out to Jake and Nettie Dick. Wishing you both a wonderful anniversary and many more happy years together. Happy anniversary goes out to all of the anniversary couples, as well as happy birthday going out to everyone who's celebrating a birthday today. Now we got to spin the wheel. See who's going to be walking away with an 8-inch round ice cream cake from our friends over at Dairy Queen.

0: And a congratulations this morning going out to Tice White, wishing you a very happy birthday. Congratulations. 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And remember, if you got a birthday or an anniversary coming up, it's simple. 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
2: Happy Wednesday, October 7th. Estevan Fire Rescue welcomed the community into the Fire Hall for Fire Prevention Week. The Estevan Over 60 Club has plenty happening this fall, and the Estevan Chargers are moving on in the football playoffs. I'm Daniel Espelin. The next stage in the Taylor Japp case will be sentencing, as Japp was found guilty of second-degree murder late Tuesday night in the death of Brianna Hayes. The judge will determine how long he must serve before becoming eligible for parole, with arguments expected in the coming weeks. Crown Prosecutor David Belanger explains the range the judge will consider.
3: The justice is going to have to set the parole ineligibility period. So in Canada, the minimum sentence for somebody who commit a second degree murder is life imprisonment. That's imprisonment for life.
2: The parole ineligibility period can be set between 10 and 25 years. Victim impact statements from Hayes' family will also be presented at sentencing. A successful sportsman dinner in Latman last weekend has moved the community pool project one step closer to the finish line. Recreation Director Stacey Inora says over 300 guests attended the sold-out event, helping raise roughly $85,000 through auctions and sponsorships.
4: The community really showed up. It was so appreciative. Our pool is almost 90% completed. We just have to pay for it now.
2: Inanoria says the event highlighted the community's support that helps keep local recreation facilities strong and sustainable for future generations. Estevan locals were able to stop by the Estevan Fire Rescue Hall last night for an open house. That was to help educate people about what they do, says Deputy Fire Chief Lincoln Empey.
5: Just awareness. We want people to see what kind of gear that we have and, what we offer, what we do, and, give some fire safety tips so the guys will take the kids around and give fire safety tips while they're here.
2: The open house took place as part of Fire Prevention Week in Saskatchewan. The Estevan Over 60 Club hosted its potluck and bingo night last night, giving members a chance to enjoy a meal and some games together. Elaine Carrier, one of the club's directors, explains how the bingo night worked.
6: Yeah, what we do is whatever we collect, we usually give it out. So yeah, any games that we play, they'll get cash money for it. And then we have some tokens that they gave us. If they call these tokens, you can get maybe a free drink or a free card or something like that.
2: The club's upcoming activities include a Halloween dance on October 30th and another games night on November 2nd.
7: Discover Estevan Sports.
2: Two senior girls volleyball teams faced off last night, with the Estevan Alex hosting the Weyburn Eagles in the co-op challenge. Though the Alex fell with only one set secured to the Eagles 3, Estevan coach Hunter Perkins says the home team played well.
8: We want to just keep our energy throughout all three sets. Five set matches longer than what we usually play, so sometimes that's difficult, but we finished strong and we ended strong, so that's positive.
2: The teams meet again October 14th in Weyburn for the second match in the co-op challenge. The Estevan Chargers football team advanced to the quarterfinals with a 46-6 win over Weyburn. The Chargers put together a strong defensive effort, putting pressure on the Weyburn quarterback and limiting the passing attack. Chargers head coach James Hagsman has more.
9: Yeah, our defensive coordinator, I have to give him the credit, Thomas Abbott. He runs a really good defense here, and we got a lot of pressure on the quarterback. I knew they went to a passing scheme offense, so we just had to contain the quarterback and cover well on our wide receivers.
2: Estevan will travel to Moose Jaw Saturday to take on the number one seeded Lions.
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2: We've got plenty of sunshine ahead, along with a big warm-up heading into the weekend. Sunny today with a high of 17. Northwest winds will gust to 50 kilometers an hour. Tonight is partly cloudy with a low of 3. Tomorrow clears with a high of 19. Friday and Saturday are both sunny, warming to 23 Friday and 24 Saturday. Then we cool off sharply Sunday with a mix of sun and cloud and a high of 10. The weather can change at any time, so download the Discover Estevan app to stay weather ready.
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0: There's Russell Dickerson, Happened to Me on Country 106.1. Good morning, I'm Brock Cullen. Hope you're having a fantastic Wednesday. Got a high of 16, mainly sunny skies. We're at 2 this morning. And coming up today, the Estevan Bruins, they are back in action for a rematch against the Nipawin Hawks. Of course, the Bruins beat them last Saturday 7-3. They're looking to continue that into tonight's game. Puck drop is at 7 o'clock. It's one of three games on the road before they return back home. Then Friday and Saturday, they are back in Flin Flon. So good luck goes out to the Bruins. A couple tough matchups coming up this week. And they'll return back next Friday with a rivalry game against Weyburn. So countdown to seeing Weyburn versus the Bruins is on the Highway 39 rivalry.
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0: Good morning. Happy Wednesday. I'm Brock Cullen. On the phone with us this morning from the Southern Plains Co-op, we are joined with Jen. Good morning, Jen. How are you?
1: Good morning. I'm doing good today.
0: Now, Thanksgiving getting closer and closer every single day. On Monday, we talked about the turkey, the stovetop, and the 10-pound bag of potatoes all on sale. Today is about those desserts. Of course, pumpkin pie is a popular option this time of year, and that's going to be on sale.
1: You betcha. We have our pumpkin or apple pies going on for $4.79.
0: Perfect. A nice little sweet treat to wrap up that big Thanksgiving meal. Make sure to save room for those as well. Are you more of a pumpkin or apple pie person?
1: I'm more of an apple pie with some ice cream.
0: Can't go wrong with that, or some pumpkin pie and whipped cream. Either way, both are on sale down at the Southern Plains Co-op. And thank you, Jen, for hopping on the phone with us this Wednesday morning.
1: You bet. Thank you.
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5: Now, your Discover Estevan weather.
6: Sunny today with a high of 17 and northwest gusts reaching 50 kilometers an hour. Tonight becomes partly cloudy with a low of 3, and then tomorrow clears out with a high of 19. Find your full forecast anytime at discoveresvan.com.
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1: It's Wednesday, October 7th. We'll have the outcome of the Taylor Jab murder trial. A weekend fundraiser has Lamon feeling encouraged about its community pool project. And the Chargers are preparing for a tough quarterfinal matchup this weekend. For Discover Estevan News, I'm Daniel Esplin. The guilty verdict in the Taylor Jap murder trial has brought the six-week proceedings to an end in Estevan Court of King's Bench. Jap was convicted of second-degree murder in the death of Brianna Hayes, and Crown Prosecutor David Belanger says he believes the verdict brought justice in the case.
2: Yes, we're happy for the family. We're happy to bring closure to the family, and we think that the justice was rendered in this case.
1: Jap will receive a mandatory life sentence, while the judge will determine the period of parole ineligibility at a future sentencing hearing. Victim impact statements from Hayes' family are also expected to be presented. More than 300 people gathered in Lampman for a sportsman dinner fundraiser last weekend that generated approximately $85,000 for repairs to the community pool. Recreation Director Stacey Ananora says the event featured key speakers Ryan and Chris Getzlaff, a packed auction lineup, and strong backing from local businesses.
3: We need the support of all these community businesses because you need recreation facilities to help your community grow. I'm a firm believer that if you don't have facilities like ours, you don't have the people moving to them. Therefore, you don't have a community at all.
1: With thousands of dollars raised and local businesses stepping up, organizers say the fundraiser will help strengthen repairs for the community pool in Lamon for years to come. Residents were able to see how Estevan Fire Rescue operates at last night's open house. It was also an opportunity to draw new members, says Deputy Fire Chief Lincoln Empey.
4: I think last year we got three or four that we've actually gone on staff now. We're hoping to get a few more tonight. We usually have our applications right at the desk when you walk in, so we encourage the guys to talk to people about joining the department.
1: Included in the open house was a barbecue, fire safety information, and activities for young attendees. The Estevan Over 60 Club hosted a potluck and bingo night last night as members gathered for one of the club's most popular events. Director Elaine Carrier says the newly purchased television was being put to use during the bingo night.
5: And I'm now experiencing, because we got this new TV that we have purchased, and I'm trying to do the online. They'll be able to see it on the screen.
1: The club also has a Halloween dance on October 30th, a November 2nd games night, and a Zoomer fitness class on the way.
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1: It was a hard-fought battle for senior girls volleyball last night, but the Weyburn Eagles beat the Estevan Elks 3-1 in the co-op challenge. After beating the Elks at Estevan Comprehensive School, Weyburn coach Andrea Kerr says the Eagles have more to work on.
7: I think every team has those aspects that they have to work on, and we will continue to do that. We like to start off slower than we'd like, and I think we need to kind of pick that up a little sooner in the match so that we feel like we have a little bit more consistent play at the beginning of each set.
1: The teams face off again October 14th in Weyburn for the final night of the co-op challenge. The Estevan Chargers are moving on in the playoffs after a 46-6 win over Weyburn. The victory sends Estevan into the quarterfinals, where the Chargers will face a tough challenge against the number one seed. Chargers head coach James Hagsman says the team knows what it's up against.
8: We're going to Moose Jaw on Saturday to play the Lions, which is the number one seed. It's going to be a real tough game. And then, we'll figure out where we are after that.
1: The Chargers will look to continue their playoff run.
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1: Temperatures start climbing today with some unusually warm October weather waiting for us by the end of the week. We'll have sunshine and a high of 17 today, although northwest gusts will reach 50 kilometers an hour. Tonight becomes partly cloudy with a low of 3. Tomorrow clears with a high of 19. Friday is sunny at 23, followed by more sunshine and 24 Saturday. Then Sunday turns cooler with a mix of sun and cloud and a high of 10. Take the forecast with you wherever you go. Download the Discover Estevan app and stay weather ready.
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0: There's John Party, boots off on Country 106.1. Good morning. Hope you're having a wonderful Wednesday. Got a high today of 16. And don't forget to enter into our perfect pet contest for the month of October. 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
13: It'll be a sunny and windy day across southeast Saskatchewan with highs of 17 today and northwest gusts reaching 50 kilometers an hour. Tonight becomes partly cloudy as the wind eases with a low of 3. And then tomorrow starts cloudy before clearing out as temperatures climb a little higher with a high of 19. Find your full forecast anytime at discoverestevan.com.
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0: There's Kelsey Kulick, Cut 'Em Loose on Country 106.1. Good morning, I'm Brock Cullen. Sitting at 4 here, we'll have the full weather forecast coming up to you in just a few moments. But first, got to see what's happening down at the Legion. Sing along to the hits you know and love. The Patsy Cline Tribute Show comes to Estevan's Legion October 18th. 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Plus, today is Wing Wednesday, and it starts at 4 p.m. down at Eddie Webster's. 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
1: Good morning. It's Wednesday, October 7th. A verdict has been delivered in the Taylor Japp murder trial. Lammons Community Pool Project received a major boost from the Sportsman Dinner. And the Estevan Elex and Weyburn Eagles have opened this year's co-op challenge. For Discover Estevan News, I'm Daniel Esplin. Taylor Japp has been found guilty of second-degree murder in the death of Brianna Hayes following the trial in Estevan. The jury delivered its unanimous verdict late Tuesday evening with Crown Prosecutor David Belanger saying the outcome brings a measure of closure for Hayes' family.
2: Well, this is the end of a six-week jury trial, and we're very happy that the jurors saw the evidence the same way we did by rendering a guilty verdict as charged.
1: The conviction means Japp will receive a mandatory life sentence, with the judge determining his parole ineligibility period at a later date. The Lammons Sportsman Dinner last weekend brought in over $80,000 toward the community pool project, exceeding expectations for the major fundraiser. Recreation Director Stacey Ananoria says more than 300 people attended the event, featuring guest speakers Ryan and Chris Getzlaff, along with live and silent auctions.
3: We raised about approximately $85,000 is what we raised out of the $130,000 goal that we were aiming for. We did really well.
1: The strong fundraising total leaves organizers encouraged Lampman to continue working toward completing and paying for repairs of its community pool. Estevan Fire Rescue held an open house last night inviting the community to the fire hall. Deputy Fire Chief Lincoln Empey talked about some of what people were treated to.
4: Well, we have a free barbecue, so we're offering hot dogs to everybody that comes in. We're selling our challenge coins for $20 and fire blankets for $20. And then we have sign up for free CO/smoke detectors. For the kids we have at the back, we just have where we can just have a little obstacle course set up for them.
1: Empey says they hope people can come away with an awareness of what they do and how best to keep themselves safe from fires. The Estevan Over 60 Club hosted one of its popular potluck and bingo nights last night. Members brought their favorite dishes to share before taking part in bingo, with money collected during the games going back out as prizes. Director Elaine Carrier explains how the bingo works.
5: This is our famous potluck and bingo night, so everybody brings their favorite dish, and it's a really popular one, so that's what we're having, and later on we're going to have a bingo.
1: The club also has a Zoomer fitness class, Halloween dance, and game night coming up.
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1: Last night, the first round of the co-op challenge took place between the senior girls volleyball Estevan Elex and Weyburn Eagles. The night ended with a three-set win for Weyburn to Estevan's one, with Eagles coach Andrea Kerr giving their rundown.
6: It was really tight first set. Second set, also another tight matchup. We had to come from behind. Third set, we felt like we had a little bit more control of that particular match. And going into the fourth match, we had a little bit of a lead there, and Estevan was pushing us at the end, and we just had to kind of finish her out.
1: The teams meet again on the 14th in Weyburn to settle the co-op challenge. The Estevan Chargers football team advanced to the quarterfinals with a 46-6 win over Weyburn. Head coach James Hagsman said the team was able to execute well against a tough rival, including getting a new running back involved in the offense.
7: You know, we had a new running back this game, and he ran great, really aggressive, strong running. And I'm just proud of the whole team altogether.
1: The Chargers will now face the top-seeded Moose Jaw Lions on Saturday.
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1: A sunny but windy day is ahead across southeast Saskatchewan. We'll reach a high of 17 today with gusts up to 50 kilometers an hour. Tonight becomes partly cloudy with a low of 3. Tomorrow clears out with a high of 19. Sunshine takes over Friday and Saturday as temperatures climb to 23 Friday and 24 Saturday. And then Sunday brings a mix of sun and cloud and a much cooler high of 10. 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

0: Fools, High Valley on Country 106.1. Hope you're having a wonderful Wednesday morning. Got a high of 16. We're sitting at 8 here this morning. Bon Jovi said it best. Halfway there, living on a prayer on our way to that high of 16. Good news, mainly sunny. It's going to be sunny throughout the week as well, and up until Sunday, it looks like. But of course, going to have a full forecast coming up for you in just a few moments.
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1: Now, your Discover Estevan weather.
9: Sunny today with a high of 17 and northwest gusts reaching 50 kilometers an hour. Tonight becomes partly cloudy with a low of 3. And then tomorrow clears out with a high of 19. Find your full forecast anytime at discoverestevan.com.
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Shania Twain up on Country 106.1. Hope you're having a wonderful Wednesday. Got a high of 16. We're sitting at 8 here this morning. Here's Ella Langley. Word for the wind.

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11: It'll be a sunny and windy day across southeast Saskatchewan with highs of 17 today and northwest gusts reaching 50 kilometers an hour. Tonight becomes partly cloudy as the wind eases with a low of 3. And then tomorrow starts cloudy before clearing out as temperatures climb a little higher with a high of 19. Find your full forecast anytime at discoveresteban.com.
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0: Jade Eagleson shaking in them boots on Country 106.1. Good morning. I'm Brock Cullen. Hope you're having a fantastic Wednesday morning. 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
1: Happy Wednesday, October 7th. Estevan Fire Rescue welcomed the community into the Fire Hall for Fire Prevention Week. The Estevan Over 60 Club has plenty happening this fall, and the Estevan Chargers are moving on in the football playoffs. I'm Daniel Espelin. The next stage in the Taylor Japp case will be sentencing, as Japp was found guilty of second-degree murder late Tuesday night in the death of Brianna Hayes. The judge will determine how long he must serve before becoming eligible for parole, with arguments expected in the coming weeks. Crown Prosecutor David Belanger explains the range the judge will consider.
2: The justice is going to have to set the parole ineligibility period. So in Canada, the minimum sentence for somebody who commit a second-degree murder is life imprisonment. That's imprisonment for life.
1: The parole ineligibility period can be set between 10 and 25 years. Victim impact statements from Hayes' family will also be presented at sentencing. A successful sportsman dinner in Latman last weekend has moved the community pool project one step closer to the finish line. Recreation Director Stacey Inora says over 300 guests attended the sold-out event, helping raise roughly $85,000 through auctions and sponsorships.
3: The community really showed up. It was so appreciative. Our pool is almost, it's 90% completed. We just have to pay for it now.
1: Inanoria says the event highlighted the community's support that helps keep local recreation facilities strong and sustainable for future generations. Estevan locals were able to stop by the Estevan Fire Rescue Hall last night for an open house. That was to help educate people about what they do, says Deputy Fire Chief Lincoln Empey.
4: Just awareness. We want people to see what kind of gear that we have and, you know, what we offer, what we do, and, you know, give some fire safety tips so the guys will take the kids around and give fire safety tips while they're here.
1: The open house took place as part of Fire Prevention Week in Saskatchewan. The Estevan Over 60 Club hosted its potluck and bingo night last night, giving members a chance to enjoy a meal and some games together. Elaine Carrier, one of the club's directors, explains how the bingo night worked.
5: Yeah, what we do is whatever we collect, we usually give it out. So yeah, any games that we play, they'll get cash money for it. And then we have some tokens that they gave us. If they call these tokens, you can get maybe a free drink or a free card or something like that.
1: The club's upcoming activities include a Halloween dance on October 30th and another games night on November 2nd.
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1: Two senior girls volleyball teams faced off last night, with the Estevan Elects hosting the Weyburn Eagles in the co-op challenge. Though the Elects fell with only one set secured to the Eagles 3, Estevan coach Hunter Perkins says the home team played well.
7: We want to just keep our energy throughout all three sets, five set matches longer than what we usually play, so sometimes that's difficult, but we finished strong and we ended strong, so that's positive.
1: The teams meet again October 14th in Weyburn for the second match in the co-op challenge. The Estevan Chargers football team advanced to the quarterfinals with a 46-6 win over Weyburn. The Chargers put together a strong defensive effort, putting pressure on the Weyburn quarterback and limiting the passing attack. Chargers head coach James Hagsman has more.
8: Yeah, our defensive coordinator, I have to give him the credit, Thomas Abbott. He runs a really good defense here, and we got a lot of pressure on the quarterback. I knew they went to a passing scheme offense, so we just had to contain the quarterback and cover well on our wide receivers.
1: Estevan will travel to Moose Jaw Saturday to take on the number one seeded Lions.
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1: We've got plenty of sunshine ahead, along with a big warm-up heading into the weekend. Sunny today with a high of 17. Northwest winds will gust to 50 kilometers an hour. Tonight is partly cloudy with a low of 3. Tomorrow clears with a high of 19. Friday and Saturday are both sunny, warming to 23 Friday and 24 Saturday. Then we cool off sharply Sunday with a mix of sun and cloud and a high of 10. The weather can change at any time, so download the Discover Estevan app to stay weather ready.
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1: Hey, this is Daniel Espelin joining you from the Great Canadian Oil Change for the 9th annual Oil-a-thon in support of the United Way Estevan. They have the telethon number 50 coming up here on the 16th and 17th. 33 hours live raising funds for our community, and that's $415,050 for the goal here this year. And of course, it helps every single person in our community. It really is a great thing that happens here annually, and it is a great thing to now have the 9th annual Oil-a-thon. And joining us here this morning is the owner of the Great Canadian Oil Change, David Dzierek. How's it going so far?
9: Very good. How are you today?
1: I'm doing great. It's been an interesting day. It's beautiful, which is really nice, getting some sunshine. And it is so exciting to have the telethon coming up here in just over a week's time. And to be able to start fundraising here today is really special. And why don't we just go into the details on how people can stop by and get things going?
9: Well, get ready for 2 days of exciting oil change madness. We'll be open 8 to 6 today and tomorrow to allow for everybody to get in here and help us donate to the United Way. When you do enter, everybody is going to be automatically entered into the draw for the grand prize of $250 or a year's worth of oil changes today.
1: And as I understand it, every 25th customer will benefit as well.
9: Yes, every 25th customer will also get a free oil change. And with every visitor today, $10 will be donated to the United Way, along with a free car wash from Sudzone Car Wash.
1: That is a really cool added touch. And of course, we've got a lot to cover here this morning. We're going to have Kelly Mack Food Truck cooking up some delicious food as well. And we'll give you some details on that in just a little bit. Dave, thank you so much for having us out.
9: Excellent. Can't wait to see everyone.
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day, Potts Farm was a place to go. Load a truck up, hit the dirt road. 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Light the bonfire and call the girls. King in the can and the Marlboro man. Jack and Jim were a few good men. Where you learn how to kiss and cuss and fight too. Better watch out for the boys in blue. And all this small town, he said, she said. Ain't it funny how rumors spread? 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Man, that talk is getting old. 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Watch your mouth. Before I have to knock that loud mouth out. I'm tired of talking, man. Y'all ain't listening to more dirt.

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1: This is Daniel Esplin back with you with the 9th annual Oil-a-thon that's being put on today and tomorrow with the Great Canadian Oil Change. You have till 6 p.m. today, 8 a.m. to 6 p.m. tomorrow, with $10 from every single oil change going towards Telethon 50, which is coming up on October 16th and 17th. And I'm here with the owner of the Great Canadian Oil Change, David Dzarek, once again. And I know there's some folks that may be wondering about warranty approvals and all of that, and maybe we could just fill them in on how that works.
2: Yes, absolutely. So all of our oil changes are warranty approved, and that's based on the correct products being used and the amount of products being used, of course. 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We're also going to check your battery, your tires, and your coolant. All of those things, and many of those things, the top-ups are free up to a certain point. So we want to get ready for winter, so get in here and get ready.
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13: Sunny today with a high of 17 and northwest gusts reaching 50 kilometers an hour. Tonight becomes partly cloudy with a low of 3, and then tomorrow clears out with a high of 19. Find your full forecast anytime at discoversvan.com.
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1: We're here at the Great Canadian Oil Change for the 9th annual Oil-a-thon. It's going on today and tomorrow till 6 p.m. If you want to wake up early and make it here for 8 a.m. tomorrow morning, that's cool as well. With every oil change, $10 will be going towards the United Way Estevan's 50th annual telethon. That's coming up on the 16th and 17th. And joining me now is the owner of the Great Canadian Oil Change, David Dezerik. It's crazy to think that 9 years now this has been going on. And of course, that is just such a huge testament to your business and your dedication to our community.
2: 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Yeah, my family and I and the staff here as well, we really want to give back to the community. 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Because we work here, we want to spend our money here, we want to keep the money local, and the United Way helps with that through their member agencies like Envision or Diversified Services. 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
12: It'll be a sunny and windy day across southeast Saskatchewan with highs of 17 today and northwest gusts reaching 50 kilometers an hour. Tonight becomes partly cloudy as the wind eases with a low of 3. And then tomorrow starts cloudy before clearing out as temperatures climb a little higher with a high of 19. Find your full forecast anytime at discoveresvan.com.
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1: 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That's going on today till 6 p.m., 8 to 6 tomorrow as well, with $10 for

0: 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If it's working harder, it's using up more gas. Gas is not cheap right now. The second filter is the cabin filter. The cabin filter filters the air that you're breathing while you're inside. So it helps with the circulation of the air, not only in the summer because of air conditioning that you need, but along with the heater in the winter. We want to remain warm and cool in the appropriate seasons. The last filter we change every time we see you, and that's the oil filter. 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
2: It's Wednesday, October 7th. We'll have the outcome of the Taylor Jab murder trial. A weekend fundraiser has Lamon feeling encouraged about its community pool project, and the Chargers are preparing for a tough quarterfinal matchup this weekend. For Discover Estevan News, I'm Daniel Esplin. The guilty verdict in the Taylor Jap murder trial has brought the six-week proceedings to an end in Estevan Court of King's Bench. Jap was convicted of second-degree murder in the death of Brianna Hayes, and Crown Prosecutor David Belanger says he believes the verdict brought justice in the case.
3: Yes. We're happy for the family. We're happy to bring closure to the family. And we think that justice was rendered in this case.
2: Jap will receive a mandatory life sentence, while the judge will determine the period of parole ineligibility at a future sentencing hearing. Victim impact statements from Hayes' family are also expected to be presented. More than 300 people gathered in Lampman for a sportsman dinner fundraiser last weekend that generated approximately $85,000 for repairs to the community pool. Recreation Director Stacey Ananora says the event featured key speakers Ryan and Chris Getzlaff, a packed auction lineup, and strong backing from local businesses.
4: We need the support of all these community businesses because you need recreation facilities to help your community grow. I'm a firm believer that if you don't have facilities like ours, you don't have the people moving to them. Therefore, you don't have a community at all.
2: With thousands of dollars raised and local businesses stepping up, organizers say the fundraiser will help strengthen repairs for the community pool in Lamon for years to come. Residents were able to see how Estevan Fire Rescue operates at last night's open house. It was also an opportunity to draw new members, says Deputy Fire Chief Lincoln Empey.
5: I think last year we got three or four that we've actually gone on staff now. We're hoping to get a few more tonight. We usually have our applications right at the desk when you walk in, so we encourage the guys to talk to people about joining the department.
2: Included in the open house was a barbecue, fire safety information, and activities for young attendees. The Estevan Over 60 Club hosted a potluck and bingo night last night as members gathered for one of the club's most popular events. Director Elaine Carrier says the newly purchased television was being put to use during the bingo night.
6: And I'm now experiencing, because we got this new TV that we have purchased, and I'm trying to do the online. They'll be able to see it on the screen.
2: The club also has a Halloween dance on October 30th, a November 2nd games night, and a Zoomer fitness class on the way.
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2: It was a hard-fought battle for senior girls volleyball last night, but the Weyburn Eagles beat the Estevan Elks 3-1 in the co-op challenge. After beating the Elks at Estevan Comprehensive School, Weyburn coach Andrea Kerr says the Eagles have more to work on.
7: I think every team has those aspects that they have to work on, and we will continue to do that. We like to start off slower than we'd like, and I think we need to kind of pick that up a little sooner in the match so that we feel like we have a little bit more consistent play at the beginning of each set.
2: The teams face off again October 14th in Weyburn for the final night of the co-op challenge. The Estevan Chargers are moving on in the playoffs after a 46-6 win over Weyburn. The victory sends Estevan into the quarterfinals, where the Chargers will face a tough challenge against the number one seed. Chargers head coach James Hagsman says the team knows what it's up against.
8: We're going to Moose Jaw on Saturday to play the Lions, which is the number one seed. It's going to be a real tough game. And then, we'll figure out where we are after that.
2: The Chargers will look to continue their playoff run.
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2: Temperatures start climbing today with some unusually warm October weather waiting for us by the end of the week. We'll have sunshine and a high of 17 today, although northwest gusts will reach 50 kilometers an hour. Tonight becomes partly cloudy with a low of 3. Tomorrow clears with a high of 19. Friday is sunny at 23, followed by more sunshine and 24 Saturday. Then Sunday turns cooler with a mix of sun and cloud and a high of 10. Take the forecast with you wherever you go. Download the Discover Estevan app and stay weather ready.
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2: Happy Wednesday. This is Daniel Esplin back with you from the Great Canadian Oil Changes. The 9th annual Oil-Thon is underway here today till 6 p.m. Back at it tomorrow, 8 a.m. to 6 p.m. Kelly Mac's food truck is on site both days as well if you want to grab a bite to eat. And joining me here is the owner of the Great Canadian Oil Change, David Dezerek. It's pretty simple to take part in this here today.
9: Yes, absolutely. We want everybody to come in today. It's very easy to get any of the prizes that we're handing out today. So every customer that comes in today is going to get a free car wash from Sudzone. Every customer that comes in today is also going to help us donate $10 to the United Way to help support some of their local initiatives. Additionally, you're automatically going to be automatically going to be entered into win the grand prize of $250 gift certificate or a year's worth of Oil Changes. Now, everybody can drive here, so you know how to do that. Coming in is even easier. You just drive straight, and if you have concerns, we'll drive in for you. Now, when you do arrive, one of our attendants will rush out to you, get you into the system. That way, your visit inside is less time than you can imagine. While you're here, you can also get a snack from Kelly Mac's food truck. But either way, come on down to Great Canadian and help support the United Way.
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1: This is Daniel Esplin, and I'm here at the Great Canadian Oil Changes. The 9th annual Oil-a-thon is underway. That's till 6 p.m. tonight, and then 8 a.m. to 6 p.m. tomorrow as well. $10 from every oil change will be donated to the Estevan United Way Telethon 50, which is coming up on the 16th and 17th. Plus, every 25th oil change is free, so kudos to you if you happen to line that up. And there's a grand prize draw for either $250 or oil changes for a year. Now, I'm here with the owner of the Great Canadian Oil Change, Dave Dzarek, once again. When are we going to be announcing the winner of the grand prize draw?
2: So the grand prize draw is $250, as mentioned, and you are automatically entered. So you come in either Wednesday or Thursday. Our software system will automatically enter you into the draw. And then Friday afternoon, we'll be drawing that name and calling the individual. Now, the United Way Telethon is October 16th and 17th, and there's some things happening that day that some people may not know about, but the entertainment that happens down at that facility at the Legion is great. There's dancing, there's singing, there's comedy. I don't know if that's necessarily rehearsed or if it just kind of pops in randomly, but there's also auctions, and the auction items can range from quilts to food to shirts and swag. Anything you can imagine might be in that auction. I know one thing I would like to see in the auction is maybe a case of pickled carrots. If there's anybody out there, I would definitely bid on a case of dill pickle carrots.
1: The cool thing with the auction, too, is it's all donated by the community as well. And you never know, maybe there will be some pickled carrots. I know there's popcorn or candied popcorn every year that a lot of folks are really jazzed up about. And yeah, it's just going to be such an amazing thing. And I know you've seen many performances there over the years.
2: Yes, I seem to show up at the height of the chaos, or controlled chaos, I should say. The dancing that happens, I've had family members involved in it, and it's not only entertaining, it's beneficial for the kids that are actually on stage, as it helps them build a little bit of confidence. When you see the smiles on their face, everybody in the entire building is enjoying it. And when the young kids go on, there's always some type of spontaneous outburst that keeps everybody laughing.
1: So the telethon kicks off 8 a.m. on the 16th, lasting 33 hours. Hopefully we'll see a lot of folks out there for that. And make sure you stop by for the 9th annual Oil-a-thon happening today and tomorrow with the Great Canadian Oil Change.
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1: Sunny today with a high of 17 and northwest gusts reaching 50 kilometers an hour. Tonight becomes partly cloudy with a low of 3, and then tomorrow clears out with a high of 19. Find your full forecast anytime at discoveresvan.com.
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1: Hey, this is Daniel Esplin. I'm here for the 9th annual Oil-a-thon at the Great Canadian Oil Change in support of Estevan United Way Telethon 50. 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And here's an added bonus. We got some delicious food that's being served up with the Kelly Mac food truck here today and tomorrow as well. And Kelly, thank you so much for joining me.
2: Thank you for having us. Yeah, we're all ready to go. We've got some delicious burgers and some fried hot dogs, lots of French fries, chili and cheese, poutine, and we're ready to go. All the tips and donations today will go to the United Way as well.
1: And that is fantastic. And kudos to you and people that you're working with here today for coming out to this once again. I believe this is your second or third year now?
2: This is my second year. And yeah, we're happy to be here. I love this event. Yeah, can't wait to get started. Let's go.
1: 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That's coming up on the 16th and 17th. And like I said, you have today and tomorrow to grab some food and get your oil change done with the 9th annual Oil-a-thon with the Great Canadian Oil Change.
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2: Now, your Discover Estevan weather.
3: It'll be a sunny and windy day across southeast Saskatchewan with highs of 17 today and northwest gusts reaching 50 kilometers an hour. Tonight becomes partly cloudy as the wind eases with a low of 3. And then tomorrow starts cloudy before clearing out as temperatures climb a little higher with a high of 19. Find your full forecast anytime at discoveresvan.com.
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1: The 9th annual Oil-a-thon is underway in support of the Estevan United Way Telethon 50. This is Daniel Esplin here at the Great Canadian Oil Change. You could stop by today till 6 p.m., tomorrow 8 a.m. to 6 p.m. as well, with $10 from your oil change directly benefiting the community through the telethon and, of course, through the work of the member agencies and the community impact partners. Now, with winter right around the corner, it is now the time to start thinking about ways in which you can maybe help your vehicle get through the colder months. And to speak on that, we have the owner of the Great Canadian Oil Change, David Dzirek. First off, thank you so much for having us out here today.
2: Well, thank you very much, Daniel, for showing up. So to get ready for winter, kind of the first steps that you want to do is you want to get the fluids, tires, and stuff like that ready for the cold season. So if you have summer washer fluid in your vehicle, the easiest way to get rid of it is to use it up. So the next time you go to the car wash, you just simply use it up the entire way there. That way it's empty. Now, you might look unique washing your window continuously, but at least you won't have it freeze. If it freezes, it could break lines and cause additional problems. Your coolant also needs to be addressed or tested. We want to make sure that the freeze point is low enough

0: that essentially the same thing doesn't happen. So the coolant keeps your vehicle warm in the winter and cool in the summer. So that's got to be addressed. Tires, many people don't know this, but the tire pressures can increase and decrease based on the temperature outside. So if it drops to minus 20, your tire pressures could actually be reduced by 20 to 30%. And many people don't realize this. When you have a larger tire that holds 50, even 80 pounds, you know, a drop of 20% is considerable. To eliminate, you know, excessive wear in your tires, make sure, you know, we're checking your tires and your tire pressures when you get here. The easiest way to ensure that your vehicle starts is to have your battery tested. There's a saying that your battery dies in the summer and you bury it in the winter, and it happens every year. Make sure you get your battery tested before winter comes. We can do it here. It takes a whopping 25 seconds or so, and it's included with the oil change. So we can certainly help you address that here. We also sell batteries. The final thing that I would suggest is synthetic motor oil being used in your car. Synthetic motor oil is almost going to be mandatory very soon in almost every vehicle. And the reasoning behind it is there's less friction. 90% of all friction happens in an engine right when it starts. Synthetic oil lubricates everything much better. So come on in. We have some other tidbits that we can share with you. But help support the United Way. $10 from every oil change goes towards that today.
1: 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The Red Forest Fire Department is urging residents to be mindful of where they can charge battery-powered devices, as improper charging can increase the risk of fire during Fire Prevention Week. Fire Chief Brad Hodden says taking a few simple precautions can help keep homes and families safe. More on that coming up in just a few minutes.
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3: Farm and Food Care Saskatchewan has named Mossbank Area Farmer and Agriculture Advocate Sherilyn Jolly Nagel as its 2026 Champion Award recipient. The award recognizes individuals who help build public trust in farming and food production, something she has spent decades doing through producer leadership, public speaking, and helping farmers communicate with consumers. Jolly Nagel says her views on consumer engagement have changed slightly over the years. While she once focused primarily on policy issues, she came to appreciate the importance of public trust and telling agriculture's story.
4: And I quickly realized that I had grossly underestimated the importance of building relationships and sharing the stories around how much we care for the land, the environmental impact that farmers have, and the safety of our food system, all of these really important pieces of that puzzle. And Farm and Food Care can be credited to changing that.
3: For Golden West, I'm Glendalee Allen Vossler.
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1: Happy Wednesday, everybody. It is October 7th. A familiar community program is filling plates and bringing people together once again. A local hockey team battled back after an early setback, and we're still feeling the sunshine, but that could all change this weekend. For Discover Estevan News, I'm Vincent Dupuis. Fire Prevention Week is focusing on lithium-ion battery safety this year, and the Redverse Fire Department is reminding residents to be careful when charging battery-powered devices. Redverse Fire Chief Brad Hutton says where you charge those devices can make a difference.
2: One of the biggest safety tips is always charge your equipment or phone on hard, flat surfaces. Everybody's famous for it. I am too. You either sitting in the couch or working on your computer, and everybody, you always got it with you, and you throw it on the couch or just on your bed or a pillow or something. Definitely not the best place to charge.
1: Hutton says batteries need proper airflow to cool while charging, and residents should unplug devices once they're fully charged. A number of students had a graduation ceremony yesterday as Southeast College celebrated some of their programs. Vice President of Communication and Strategic Enrollment Shana Onright talks about the Alternate Start programs.
3: The Continuing Care Assistance actually started in February, and so just finished up here in late September, early October. And then our ATO students actually ran for 12 weeks over the summer. So they started in July, and they also finished up in September. So sometimes we have Alternate Start programs just to allow students the flexibility of being able to start a program at a different time of the year.
1: See pictures of the graduating classes online in our article. The Warm Welcome Kitchen was back in action in Estevan last week, serving free community suppers. Chairperson Wendy Godfrey says the program welcomed more than 40 people on its opening night, a strong start to the fall.
4: People were asking a month early, saying, are you starting yet? When are you starting? So I know people were happy to be back.
1: The strong turnout suggests many residents were eager to reconnect with both the meals and the sense of community the program provides. It's been a tough harvest in the southeast, with Agriculture Week acting as a reminder of Saskatchewan's farmers' resilience. Reeve of the RM of Estevan and local farmer Jason LeBlanc talks about his experience over the past couple of months.
5: Well, it was a long, drawn-out harvest. There's a few of us starting to get to the end of it now. I finished last night, so we're done. But that we started on August the 6th, and it took us right until last night.
1: LeBlanc says his crew did great work, helping out other local farmers with work to get harvest done for everyone.
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1: The Southeast Apex Goldwings finished the Calgary Firestarter U18AA tournament with three straight wins. The Goldwings opened the tournament with a 4-2 loss to the Edmonton Ice, but responded with a 5-4 win over the Southern Express. They then beat the Saskatoon Comet Legends 3-1 before closing out the tournament Sunday with a 6-2 victory over the Camrose Wildcats. The Goldwings finished the tournament with a 3-1 record, recording 16 goals and allowing 11. After opening the season without a win, the Estevan Bruins finally got into the win column Saturday with a 7-3 victory over the Nipawin Hawks. Bruins forward Steven Sturenka says getting that first win was a big relief for the team.
6: Yeah, for sure, monkey off the back. Good to get the first one out of the way, and we hope to keep getting rolling here.
1: The Bruins will now look to carry that momentum into three more games against Nipawin and Flin Flon.
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1: Today is going to be mainly sunny with 30-kilometer winds and a high of 16. Tomorrow is going to be mainly cloudy and clearing in the afternoon and a high of 18. Friday is going to be sunny and a high of 21. Saturday is going to be sunny and a high of 21. And Sunday is going to be cloudy with 40% chance of showers and a high of 10. For your local five-day forecast, you can visit discoverestevan.com.
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7: Hey, this is Daniel Esplin back with you once again. The 9th annual Oil-a-thon with the Great Canadian Oil Change is underway. That's till 6 p.m. tonight and then 8 a.m. tomorrow to 6 p.m. as well. Kelly Mac's food truck is serving up some food. That'll be to around 1:30 today, serving up food tomorrow as well. And joining me right now is the co-president for the Telethon 50. We have Lynn and Larry. Lynn, I got to imagine you're pretty excited for the big day coming up here. Why don't you share what we have as our slogan this year and what we're hoping to hit up for our goal?
8: Well, I am very excited. I'm scared to death because interviews and me don't get along. But our slogan, here, I'm here somewhere. These guys have to forgive me. Where's my slogan? Oh, here we are. Stronger together. A united way forward. Yeah, and it's really and truly, it's fun because It's two of this old people that are taking it forward, Larry.
9: Yes, we are trying to take it forward. It's a good slogan this year, I think. It was a little hard to remember, you know, as again, because we're getting old, Lynn. But, yeah, as Lynn stated, it's a great slogan for our 50th anniversary of the telethon. And we're just so grateful to David for doing this for the past 9 years, supporting the United Way by donating $10 from every oil change. So I strongly suggest if you need an oil change, please come down, see David and the boys at Great Canadian Oil.
7: And, of course, with the 16th and the 17th, that's 33 hours of live entertainment and community celebrating and fundraising. The goal this year?
8: The goal this year is a wonderful $415,050.
7: I love the added 50 on there. Just a shout-out to this being the 50th telethon. And, of course, we've got to do a huge shout-out to everyone that donates during the two-day event or even with a couple of weeks prior with all this fundraising going on. And I know, Larry, this is your second run now as president. Do you remember the first year you were?
9: Yes, it was 1999, actually. So it's a few years ago. And back then, I think our goal was around 149. So, you know, it's just phenomenal, the response we get from the community. And just, you know, we're so grateful for that. And now to, you know, have a goal at 415,000. We've never had a goal that high. And Lynn and I decided because it's our 50th and the way the community supports United Way, we're very confident we're going to hit that goal to help our member agencies and our community impact partners.
7: And every little bit counts. You can grab an oil change. You can make a donation with the Kelly Mac food truck. There's going to be activities going on over the next couple of weeks as well. And then, of course, with the telethon on the 16th and 17th, you can make your donation in person, or there's some other ways as well. And Larry, Lynn, I just want to thank you so much for joining me here on the radio.
8: Thank you very much for having us.
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Tyler Joe Miller, Under the Influence. Good afternoon. Happy Wednesday. I'm Sharon Church. Luke Combs, Be By You on the way. But first, here's Kit Moore. Something about a truck.

0: Luke Combs, Be By You. Hey, I'm Sharon Church. How early is too early to put up Christmas decorations? It seems for a lot of people, the sooner the better. A survey found that more than 43% of respondents said that it's okay to put up Christmas decorations before November 1st. Okay. Now, I love Christmas, and I can't say I haven't been tempted to put up the Christmas tree. But no, there's an order. You cannot decorate before Thanksgiving or Halloween. Now, exceptions can be made for outdoor lighting, right? Like, when you live where we live, a place where the air hurts your face, those lights can go up whenever you want. Heck, keep them up all year round.
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2: Good afternoon, folks. This is Daniel Esplin back with you once again. I'm here at the Great Canadian Oil Change for the 9th annual Oil-a-thon. It's underway till 6 p.m. tonight and then back at it tomorrow morning, 8 a.m. to 6 p.m. once more. Kelly Mac Food Truck is on site as well. And of course, with the oil changes, $10 from each one will be going towards Telethon 50. That's coming up on the 16th and 17th. And hey, here's how it gets even better for you. Maybe you're busy here today. Maybe you're apprehensive about driving into the bays. It can all get taken care of for you. And to speak on that, we have the owner of the Great Canadian Oil Change, David Dzerek. Why don't you tell people just how easy it can be for them?
3: Yes, absolutely. So it's really easy to come for an oil change. You don't have to call. You just show up. It's a first come, first served type situation. As soon as you show up, one of our attendants or technicians will run out there, get you into the system, ask you all the pertinent questions. And then as you transition in, we'll get you in and out of there quickly. We've had many people that actually drop off their vehicle earlier in the morning, get a lift to work. And then when they're finished, they come and pick up their vehicle after work. So that option is there as well for people who are really busy or people that just don't want to wait. Either way, we can do that for you. We also have a lot of customers that show up outside and they just want wiper blades changed. We can do that. We have staff inside. We have extra staff just to accommodate not only questions about vehicles, but, you know, small things like that. Maybe you just need the tires, adjusted a little bit. We can do that. You don't have to come in here. Wipers, we can do the same. We have a couple different types of wipers. We can get that done for you. Our manager, Dallas, really has organized the floor properly and is eager to talk to every customer that comes in. So if you have questions, concerns, or just a general inquisition, come on in, and there's no appointment necessary. So help support the United Way today and tomorrow. Kelly Mack will also help you out with some snacks. And you know what? I just noticed the fruit truck is outside. So if you want some sweet fruit or vegetables, come on down. We're ready for you today and tomorrow.
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3: Today is going to be mainly sunny with 30-kilometer winds and a high of 16. Tonight's going to have increasing cloudiness through the evening with 20-kilometer winds and a low of 4. Tomorrow's going to be mainly cloudy, clearing in the afternoon with a high of 18. And tomorrow night's going to be clear. It's a low of 5. For your local 5-day forecast, you can download our Discover Estevan app.
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dog afraid of Halloween decorations? Ooh, there's some scary ones out there. We'll chat about that after Jackson Dean. But first, here's Tennille Towns. Sunshine's free.

0: Jackson Dean, Heavens to Betsy. Hey, I'm Sharon Church. Is your dog afraid of Halloween decorations? Walking your dog during this spooky season, it can be tough. Those scary decorations trigger a flight or fight reaction in dogs. Like, we know that giant skeleton in your neighbor's front yard is all pretend, but your dog doesn't. Same with all of those trick-or-treaters coming to the house on Halloween night. Your pup doesn't know that the costumes aren't real. That's why vets say if your dog is super anxious, it's just best to keep them in another room the night of Halloween. And listen, it's not just dogs that are afraid of scary decorations. My neighbor has a life-sized poster on their front door of Michael Myers from Halloween. It startles me every time I drive by their house.
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2: Hey, this is Daniel Esplin back with you once again. Hopefully you're having a great afternoon so far. I know I certainly am. While I've been here, I had a chance to actually get my own oil change done, trying to make the best use of my time, and that would be the same situation for you, as it's quick, it's easy, and it is a great way to help out with the telethon number 50 with the Estevan United Way. That's coming up on the 16th and 17th. The Great Canadian Oil Changes Oil-a-thon is going on till today at 6. Tomorrow, 8 a.m. to 6 p.m. Once again, we got the Kelly Mac food truck on site till around 1:30 here today, maybe a little bit later, serving up some delicious food. That's actually what I'm going to be hitting up next, grabbing a burger and maybe a poutine. And yeah, you just got to love this time of the year with the telethon coming up. I know for a lot of folks, they maybe when they were younger performed, and now they're at a point in their lives where they can give back. And that's really what it's all about, giving back to the community. Pretty much every single person that lives here either knows somebody that is directly benefited, or they have themselves and maybe not even known it. Just thinking about all of the member agencies and community impact partners, it's a wide net. It helps out everyone in the community. And this is just one easy way in which you can help us get to that $415,050 goal for Telethon 50. Once again, I'm Daniel Esplin here at the Great Canadian Oil Change. Come on down, grab some food, get that vehicle of yours all fixed up with some fresh oil, and help out with the fundraising.
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15: Today is going to be mainly sunny with 30-kilometer winds and a high of 16. Tonight's going to have increasing cloudiness through the evening and a low of 4. Tomorrow's going to be mainly cloudy, clearing in the afternoon and a high of 18. And tomorrow night's going to be clear with a low of 5. For your local 5-day forecast, you can download our Discover Estevan app.
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1: Well, folks, this is Daniel Esplin back with you one last time from the Great Canadian Oil Change. The 9th annual Oil-thon will continue all the way till 6 p.m. tonight and then back tomorrow, 8 a.m. to 6 p.m. Kelly Mac Food Truck is serving up food both days, and it's really simple. You just stop by, get your oil change done. $10 from that change will be going towards Estevan United Way Telethon number 50, which is coming up on the 16th and 17th. And to just speak on how great this opportunity is for our community to be able to fundraise once again this year, we have the owner of the Great Canadian Oil Change, David Dzarek. And I just have to say, kudos to you and the crew here and your family for having this be the 9th one now.
2: Yeah, so we're excited. We do not plan on ever stopping this. So our next goal will obviously be 10 years. Then we're going to jump right to 20. We're going to be doing it forever, as far as I'm concerned. But I would like to thank a lot of people involved in the United Way and the Oil-a-thon as well. Our staff works extra for these 2 days. We don't double up on staff, but we certainly have everybody on hand. So thank you for all of the extra work. The radio for showing up and helping, you know, get our word out. You know, it helps with the United Way as well. The United Way in general, you know, they're very accommodating. I'm constantly meeting with a lot of the individuals that are associated with the United Way. I plan on being there October 16th and 17th to watch some of the festivities that happen. And I guess the biggest thank you goes out to the customers. If it wasn't for you guys, I wouldn't be here. This is our 18th year of changing oil. And thank you. I deeply appreciate it. I look forward to seeing all of you over the next 2 days. Kelly Max also here. The fruit truck's here today. United Way's here. The radio's here. We just need you to show up and help donate.
1: And it has been amazing to see those donations over the years. Over $15,000 raised now, thanks to the customers of the Great Canadian Oil Change and all the people that are putting in the work here today. And Dave, I just want to say thank you so much for having us out to,

0: have us, you know, help out with the fundraising efforts. And I'm looking forward to seeing you once again on the day of the telethon. I know we usually bump into each other there, and it'll, of course, just be such a great thing for our community, with the goal of raising just over $415,000 over the 33 hours. And so, yes, Dave, thank you so much for your time here today and for having us out.
1: Not a problem. Thanks, Daniel, for the visit. And I can't wait to watch the events and all of the entertainment at the United Way Telethon October 16th. Thanks again.
2: 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A special graduation ceremony celebrated student success at Southeast College yesterday. Graduates from several programs were recognized, including those who took part in the college's alternate start options. Vice President of Communication and Strategic Enrollment Shayna Onright says the programs help create flexible pathways for students to begin their post-secondary education and careers.
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1: Hopefully you're having a good day so far. It is October 7th. A local initiative is off to a strong start as it returns for another season. A successful road trip has one Southeast team returning home with momentum. And we're going to have a warm streak for the next few days, but that might change this weekend. For Discover Estevan News, I'm Fitz Dupuis. Lithium-ion batteries are becoming more common in everyday devices, and the Redverse Fire Department is reminding residents to take care when charging them during Fire Prevention Week. Brad Hutton, Redverse Fire Chief, says that includes larger batteries found in e-bikes, e-scooters, and power tools.
2: We're all famous for it. You just plug it in and walk away, but technically plug it in and charge it. Instead of leaving it overnight charging, let it charge for an hour or 2 hours, whatever it takes, and then unplug it. Once they're charged, it's not going to charge it anymore, leaving it plugged in an extra 2-4 hours or overnight.
1: Hutton also says residents should keep charging equipment in open areas and watch for signs that a battery might be overheating. A number of students graduated from alternate start programs at Southeast College yesterday, encompassing the continuing care assistance and heavy machinery operator programs. The 14 graduating students represented a good number for the college, says Vice President of Communications and Strategic Employment, Shayna Onright.
3: You know, numbers vary depending on the year to year, and I would say that our fall numbers right now are actually up, but those are really good numbers for winter start programs. They tend to be a little bit lower enrollment, we're really, really pleased with that enrollment level for winter programs.
1: Onright says that the programs allow students to attend a program they might not be normally able to. The Warm Welcome Kitchen resumed service last week, offering free suppers every Tuesday and Thursday. Chairperson Wendy Godfrey says there was a strong interest even before the season began, with many residents asking when the doors would reopen. She explains why people are interested in coming back.
4: Food costs just keep going up and up, and it seems like it's harder and harder for people to make ends meet. So for a lot of people, they're coming because they can't afford to maybe make a meal. For others, they can afford meals, but they can't afford maybe a night out, so they get to go out of the house and have someone cook for them, which is always a nice treat.
1: Godfrey says the program helps ensure residents have access to a meal while easing some of the financial pressures many families face. Agriculture Week is here in Saskatchewan, celebrating farmers at the end of the harvest season. The Southeast is still at work, with the Reeve of the RM of Estevan and local farmer Jason LeBlanc saying there's been some stress.
5: I think a lot of people are feeling it. I keep in touch with a lot of my neighbors, and when we finished, we offered to help them out. You know, we generally do that every year. We'll help somebody. This year, you know, they're feeling it. The price of fuel has gone so high, and then it's just double your cost, double your expenses. Every day you're running the combine.
1: LeBlanc says that farmers can push through the harvest work with the end in sight for many.
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1: The Southeast Apex Goldwings put together a strong finish at the Calgary Firestarter U18 AA tournament. After falling 4-2 to Edmonton in their opening game, the Southeast picked up three consecutive victories. The Goldwings edged Southern Express 5-4, followed that with a 3-1 win against the Saskatoon Comet Legends, and finished the tournament with a 6-2 victory over Camrose. Southeast went 3-1 overall at the tournament, with 16 goals scored and 11 allowed. As the Estevan Bruins prepare for three games against Nipawin and Flin Flon, the team knows limiting mistakes will be important. Bruins forward Steven Sturinka says the Bruins need to focus on their defensive game, especially with the smaller rinks they'll be playing in.
6: Got to limit the turnovers, and I think if we just play a well-structured game, the skill and offense will take care of itself.
1: The Bruins are in Nipawin tonight before heading to Flin Flon for a pair of games this weekend.
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1: Today's going to be mainly sunny with 30-kilometer winds and a high of 16. Tomorrow's going to be mainly cloudy, clearing into the afternoon and a high of 18. Friday's going to be sunny and a high of 21. Saturday's going to be sunny and a high of 21. And Sunday's going to be cloudy with 40% chance of showers and a high of 10. For your local 5-day forecast, you can visit discoverestevan.com.
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10: Today is going to be mainly sunny with 30 kilometer winds and a high of 16. Tonight's going to have increasing cloudiness through the evening with 20 kilometer winds and a low of 4. Tomorrow's going to be mainly cloudy, clearing in the afternoon with a high of 18. And tomorrow night's going to be clear. It's a low of 5. For your local 5-day forecast, you can download our Discover Estevan app.
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The Hunter Brothers, Hard Dirt. I'm Sharon Church. I've got your sort of sports report coming up just after Keith Urban on the other side of 1:30. But first, here's Thomas Rhett and Jordan Davis. Ain't a bad life.

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15: Today is going to be mainly sunny with 30 kilometer winds and a high of 16. Tonight's going to have increasing cloudiness through the evening and a low of 4. Tomorrow's going to be mainly cloudy, clearing in the afternoon and a high of 18. And tomorrow night's going to be clear with a low of 5. For your local 5-day forecast, you can download our Discover Esteban app.
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0: Thurbin, long, hot summer. I'm Sharon Church, and it's now time for your Sorta Sports Report. Only three games in the NHL tonight. Two of them include Canadian teams. Colorado visits Winnipeg in the early game, and the Oilers are in Anaheim for the late game. Next Tuesday, though, busy, busy night. All 32 teams will be in action. That only happens twice this season. Thank goodness. Next time will be in April.
1: I'm Vincent Dupuy from Discover Estevan, and here's what's coming up in the news on the hour. The Red Forest Fire Department is urging residents to be mindful of where they can charge battery-powered devices, as improper charging can increase the risk of fire during Fire Prevention Week. Fire Chief Brad Hodden says taking a few simple precautions can help keep homes and families safe. More on that coming up in just a few minutes.
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0: 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If something's happening in Southeast Saskatchewan, GFL is likely part of it. 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
1: It's Wednesday, October 7th, and hopefully having a good day so far. Community members are gathering around the table as a popular program gets underway. Three straight victories help a local squad make a statement on the weekend. And we're still heading in with some nice weather, but that might change over the long weekend. For Discover Estevan News, I'm Vince Dupuis. Fire Prevention Week is a chance for families to take a fresh look at their overall fire safety at home. Redverse Fire Chief Brad Hutton says there's a few simple steps residents can take to be better prepared.
2: Do your smoke alarms, CO alarms, and get your escape routes. And the other thing is, too, make sure you practice them. To say you did it and draw it out on paper is one thing, but you got to practice it and run a drill. Make sure everybody's on the same page when an emergency does hit.
1: The Redverse Fire Department will also be visiting schools in Redverse and Belgrade next week as part of its fire prevention efforts. Southeast College students graduated yesterday from a pair of alternate start programs. The graduation was well attended by the community, says Vice President of Communication and Strategic Enrollment, Shayna Onright.
3: It's always so great to celebrate our graduations with both of our with all of our community members, our Southeast College staff members, and then of course, most importantly, our students and their families, because they are really the ones that we're celebrating today, both our students and their families and their commitment to education in Southeast Saskatchewan.
1: See the pictures of the graduating students in our article on discoverestevan.com. The Warm Welcome Kitchen is seeing strong community support as it began another season of free meals in Estevan last week. Chairperson Wendy Godfrey says nearly 50 people attended the first supper of the year, highlighting the ongoing demand for the service and why some people were eager to come out.
4: And some people just want community. They maybe live alone. They sit at home watching their four walls with no one to talk to all day. And so getting out for a community supper means that they're meeting people, talking to people, and enjoying the conversation and the atmosphere just as much as the free food.
1: Beyond providing food, the program continues to offer a welcoming place for residents to gather, socialize, and stay connected with others in the community. Southeast farmers are starting to get harvest completed just in time for Agriculture Week in Saskatchewan. Reeve of the RM of Estevan and local farmer Jason LeBlanc says there's a bit more work ahead for his crew this fall.
5: I've got an excellent crew, probably one of the best crews that we've ever had, and we've got the machines getting washed and cleaned up. We started the fall work now in the fields. We've got harrows and discs that are ready to go as soon as it dries up, and the sprayers have been going nonstop. It feels good to have the harvest over, but there's still lots of fall work to do.
1: After completing their harvest this week, LeBlanc says they're also helping out other farmers in what's been a very late harvest season.
6: Discover Estevan Sports.
1: The Southeast Apex Goldwings wrapped up the Calgary Firestarter tournament with a three-game winning streak. The Goldwings started the weekend with a 4-2 loss to the Edmonton Ice on Friday. They bounced back later that day with a 5-4 win over Southern Express, then defeated the Saskatoon Comet Legends 3-1 on Saturday. Southeast ended the tournament Sunday by beating the Camrose Wildcats 6-2, finishing with a 3-1 record and a +5 goal differential. Steven Starenka and his line mates played a key role in the Estevan Bruins 7-3 win over Nipawin Saturday. Starenka says the line was able to find success by working hard and creating chances down low.
7: I thought we were all rolling, working hard, getting the pucks. We were just rolling their D-man down low and, yeah, just capitalizing on our chances.
1: Starenka and the Bruins will look for another strong offensive performance when they take on the Hawks again tonight in Nipawin.
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1: Today is going to be mainly sunny with 30-kilometer winds and a high of 16. Tomorrow is going to be mainly cloudy, clearing into the afternoon and a high of 18. Friday is going to be sunny and a high of 21. Saturday is going to be sunny with a high of 21. And Sunday is going to be cloudy with 40% chance of showers and a high of 10. For your local five-day forecast, you can visit discoverestevan.com.
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11: Today is going to be mainly sunny with 30 kilometer winds and a high of 16. Tonight's going to have increasing cloudiness through the evening with 20 kilometer winds and a low of 4. Tomorrow's going to be mainly cloudy, clearing in the afternoon with a high of 18. And tomorrow night's going to be clear. It's a low of 5. For your local 5-day forecast, you can download our Discover Estevan app.
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Dallas Smith on your Wednesday afternoon. Good afternoon. I'm Sharon Church. Have we established it's the afternoon, you guys? We should enjoy it. Here's High Valley.

0: So, what do you think about the new bylaw?
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15: Today is going to be mainly sunny with 30-kilometer winds and a high of 16. Tonight's going to have increasing cloudiness through the evening and a low of 4. Tomorrow's going to be mainly cloudy, clearing in the afternoon and a high of 18. And tomorrow night's going to be clear with a low of 5. For your local 5-day forecast, you can download our Discover Estevan app.
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0: Centennial Towns the last time. Hey, I'm Sharon Church. Do you make a budget when it comes to Christmas shopping? I think if you're the type of person who has an actual budget, you're probably the type of person who already has a head start on this year's holiday. For Christmas 2026, consumers plan to spend 11% less than last year, with prairie-dwelling Canadians shelling out an average of $1,261 on gifts, travel, and entertainment. And households with children plan to spend nearly double that of those without children, which makes sense, right? And I'll tell you, the older the kids are, the more expensive those gifts will be. To think I shuddered at the cost of that Paw Patroller bus 10 years ago. Remember that? What I wouldn't give to just spend $90 on their big gift under the tree.
1: 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A special graduation ceremony celebrated student success at Southeast College yesterday. Graduates from several programs were recognized, including those who took part in the college's alternate start options. Vice President of Communication and Strategic Enrollment, Shana

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1: Happy Wednesday, everybody. It is October 7th. A familiar community program is filling plates and bringing people together once again. A local hockey team battled back after an early setback, and we're still feeling the sunshine, but that could all change this weekend. For Discover Estevan News, I'm Vincent Dupuis. Fire Prevention Week is focusing on lithium-ion battery safety this year, and the Redverse Fire Department is reminding residents to be careful when charging battery-powered devices. Redverse Fire Chief Brad Hutton says where you charge those devices can make a difference.
2: One of the biggest safety tips is always charge your equipment or phone on hard, flat surfaces. Everybody's famous for it. I am too. You're either sitting in the couch or working on your computer, and everybody, you always got it with you, and you throw it on the couch or just on your bed or a pillow or something. Definitely not the best place to charge.
1: Hutton says batteries need proper airflow to cool while charging, and residents should unplug devices once they're fully charged. A number of students had a graduation ceremony yesterday as Southeast College celebrated some of their programs. Vice President of Communication and Strategic Enrollment Shana Onright talks about the Alternate Start programs.
3: The Continuing Care Assistance actually started in February, and so just finished up here in late September, early October. And then our ATO students actually ran for 12 weeks over the summer. So they started in July, and they also finished up in September. So sometimes we have Alternate Start programs just to allow students the flexibility of being able to start a program at a different time of the year.
1: See pictures of the graduating classes online in our article. The Warm Welcome Kitchen was back in action in Estevan last week, serving free community suppers. Chairperson Wendy Godfrey says the program welcomed more than 40 people on its opening night, a strong start to the fall.
4: People were asking a month early, saying, are you starting yet? When are you starting? So I know people were happy to be back.
1: The strong turnout suggests many residents were eager to reconnect with both the meals and the sense of community the program provides. It's been a tough harvest in the Southeast, with Agriculture Week acting as a reminder of Saskatchewan's farmers' resilience. Reeve of the RM of Estevan and local farmer Jason LeBlanc talks about his experience over the past couple of months.
5: Well, it was a long, drawn-out harvest. There's a few of us starting to get to the end of it now. I finished last night, so we're done. But that we started on August the 6th, and it took us right until last night.
1: LeBlanc says his crew did great work, helping out other local farmers with work to get harvest done for everyone.
0: Discover Estevan Sports.
1: The Southeast Apex Goldwings finished the Calgary Firestarter U18AA tournament with three straight wins. The Goldwings opened the tournament with a 4-2 loss to the Edmonton Ice, but responded with a 5-4 win over the Southern Express. They then beat the Saskatoon Comet Legends 3-1 before closing out the tournament Sunday with a 6-2 victory over the Camrose Wildcats. The Goldwings finished the tournament with a 3-1 record, recording 16 goals and allowing 11. After opening the season without a win, the Estevan Bruins finally got into the win column Saturday with a 7-3 victory over the Nipawin Hawks. Bruins forward Steven Sturenka says getting that first win was a big relief for the team.
6: Yeah, for sure, monkey off the back. Good to get the first one out of the way, and we hope to keep getting rolling here.
1: The Bruins will now look to carry that momentum into three more games against Nipawin and Flin Flon.
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1: Today is going to be mainly sunny with 30 kilometer winds and a high of 16. Tomorrow is going to be mainly cloudy and clearing in the afternoon and a high of 18. Friday is going to be sunny and a high of 21. Saturday is going to be sunny and a high of 21. And Sunday is going to be cloudy with 40% chance of showers and a high of 10. For your local five-day forecast, you can visit discoverestevan.com.
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The Way I Know You Now. Hey, I'm Sharon Church. Did you know that TV dinners were actually inspired by Thanksgiving leftovers? More on that after John Party, but first, here's Garth Brooks.

0: Did you know that TV dinners were actually inspired by Thanksgiving leftovers? Hey, I'm Sharon Church. Yeah, in 1953, due to an ordering error, the food company Swanson, they were stuck with 260 tons of frozen turkeys. Now, instead of tossing all of that turkey and taking a loss, Swanson salesman Gary Thomas, he came up with a genius idea. Inspired by the meals served on planes, he ordered 5,000 aluminum trays and organized an assembly line of workers to fill them with turkey, peas, cornbread, and sweet potatoes. And that's how the TV dinner was born.
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12: Today is going to be mainly sunny with 30 kilometer winds and a high of 16. Tonight's going to have increasing cloudiness through the evening with 20 kilometer winds and a low of 4. Tomorrow's going to be mainly cloudy, clearing in the afternoon with a high of 18. And tomorrow night's going to be clear. It's a low of 5. For your local 5-day forecast, you can download our Discover Estevan app.
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2: Now, your Discover Estevan weather.
15: Today's going to be mainly sunny with 30-kilometer winds and a high of 16. Tonight's going to have increasing cloudiness through the evening and a low of 4. Tomorrow's going to be mainly cloudy, clearing in the afternoon and a high of 18. And tomorrow night's going to be clear with a low of 5. For your local 5-day forecast, you can download our Discover Estevan app.
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0: Good goodbye. I'm Sharon Church, getting pretty excited for Thanksgiving dinner. I love a good turkey dinner, and we don't eat turkey dinner often, although there is something that my family has started doing. We call it Fakesgiving. So I don't cook a turkey for this Fakesgiving meal. I pick up one of those grocery store rotisserie chickens, and then I make mashed potatoes and stovetop stuffing, and there you go. Fakesgiving. It's super easy. And it's kind of like having a Thanksgiving meal anytime you want. But this weekend, we're getting the real thing.
1: I'm Vincent Dupuis from Discover Estevan, and here's what's coming up in the news on the hour. The Red Forest Fire Department is urging residents to be mindful of where they can charge battery-powered devices, as improper charging can increase the risk of fire during Fire Prevention Week. Fire Chief Brad Hodden says taking a few simple precautions can help keep homes and families safe. More on that coming up in just a few minutes.
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1: Hopefully you're having a good day so far. It is October 7th. A local initiative is off to a strong start as it returns for another season. A successful road trip has one Southeast team returning home with momentum. Now we're going to have a warm streak for the next few days, but that might change this weekend. For Discover Estevan News, I'm Vincent Dupuis. Lithium-ion batteries are becoming more common in everyday devices, and the Redverse Fire Department is reminding residents to take care when charging them during Fire Prevention Week. Brad Hutton, Redverse Fire Chief, says that includes larger batteries found in e-bikes, e-scooters, and power tools.
2: We're all famous for it. You just plug it in and walk away, but technically plug it in and charge it. Instead of leaving it overnight charging, let it charge for an hour or 2 hours, whatever it takes, and then unplug it. Once they're charged, it's not going to charge it anymore, leaving it plugged in an extra 2-4 hours or overnight.
1: Hutton also says residents should keep charging equipment in open areas and watch for signs that a battery might be overheating. A number of students graduated from alternate start programs at Southeast College yesterday, encompassing the continuing care assistance and heavy machinery operator programs. The 14 graduating students represented a good number for the college, says Vice President of Communications and Strategic Employment, Shayna Onright.
3: You know, numbers vary depending on the year to year, and I would say that our fall numbers right now are actually up, but those are really good numbers for winter start programs. They tend to be a little bit lower enrollment, we're really, really pleased with that enrollment level for winter programs.
1: Onright says that the programs allow students to attend a program they might not be normally able to. The Warm Welcome Kitchen resumed service last week, offering free suppers every Tuesday and Thursday. Chairperson Wendy Godfrey says there was a strong interest even before the season began, with many residents asking when the doors would reopen. She explains why people are interested in coming back.
4: Food costs just keep going up and up, and it seems like it's harder and harder for people to make ends meet. So for a lot of people, they're coming because they can't afford to maybe make a meal. For others, they can afford meals, but they can't afford maybe a night out, so they get to go out of the house and have someone cook for them, which is always a nice treat.
1: Godfrey says the program helps ensure residents have access to a meal while easing some of the financial pressures many families face. Agriculture Week is here in Saskatchewan, celebrating farmers at the end of the harvest season. The Southeast is still at work, with the Reeve of the RM of Estevan and local farmer Jason LeBlanc saying there's been some stress.
5: I think a lot of people are feeling it. I keep in touch with a lot of my neighbors, and when we finished, we offered to help them out. You know, we generally do that every year. We'll help somebody. This year, you know, they're feeling it. The price of fuel has gone so high, and then it's just double your cost, double your expenses. Every day you're running the combine.
1: LeBlanc says that farmers can push through the harvest work with the end in sight for many.
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1: The Southeast Apex Goldwings put together a strong finish at the Calgary Firestarter U18 AA tournament. After falling 4-2 to Edmonton in their opening game, the Southeast picked up three consecutive victories. The Goldwings edged Southern Express 5-4, followed that with a 3-1 win against the Saskatoon Comet Legends, and finished the tournament with a 6-2 victory over Camrose. Southeast went 3-1 overall at the tournament, with 16 goals scored and 11 allowed. As the Estevan Bruins prepare for three games against Nipawin and Flin Flon, the team knows limiting mistakes will be important. Bruins forward Steven Starinka says the Bruins need to focus on their defensive game, especially with the smaller rinks they'll be playing in.
6: Got to limit the turnovers, and I think if we just play a well-structured game, the skill and offense will take care of itself.
1: The Bruins are in Nipawin tonight before heading to Flin Flon for a pair of games this weekend.
0: Now, your Discover Estevan weather.
1: Today is going to be mainly sunny with 30-kilometer winds and a high of 16. Tomorrow is going to be mainly cloudy, clearing into the afternoon and a high of 18. Friday is going to be sunny and a high of 21. Saturday is going to be sunny and a high of 21. And Sunday is going to be cloudy with 40% chance of showers and a high of 10. For your local five-day forecast, you can visit discoverestevan.com.
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is too early to put up Christmas decorations. We'll chat about that after Stella Lefty. But first, here's Clint Black.

0: early is too early to put up Christmas decorations? Hey, I'm Sharon Church. Now, it seems for a lot of people, the sooner the better. A survey found that more than 43% of respondents said that it's okay to put up Christmas decorations before November 1st. Okay, now I love Christmas. And I can't say I haven't been tempted to put up the Christmas tree, but no, there is an order. You cannot decorate before Thanksgiving or Halloween. Now, exceptions can be made for outdoor lighting. When you live where we live, a place where the air hurts your face in the winter, those lights can go up whenever you want. Heck, keep them up year round.
1: We know you're doing it.
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14: Today is going to be mainly sunny with 30-kilometer winds and a high of 16. Tonight's going to have increasing cloudiness through the evening with 20-kilometer winds and a low of 4. Tomorrow's going to be mainly cloudy, clearing in the afternoon with a high of 18. And tomorrow night's going to be clear. It's a low of 5. For your local 5-day forecast, you can download our Discover Estevan app.
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0: Is your dog afraid of Halloween decorations? We'll chat about that after Morgan Wallen. But first, James Barker Band, After Dark.
1: If you see me in the morning, I tell you it's important to understand I'm just a little sick.

0: Is your dog afraid of Halloween decorations? Hey, I'm Sharon Church. Walking your dog during this spooky season can be pretty tough. All of those scary decorations can trigger a flight or fight reaction in dogs. Like, we know that giant skeleton in your neighbor's front yard is all pretend, but your dog doesn't. Same with all of those trick-or-treaters coming to the house on Halloween night. Your pup doesn't know that they're costumes. They think that goblin is real. That's why vets say if your dog is super anxious, it's best to just keep them in another room the night of Halloween. And listen, it's not just dogs that are afraid of scary decorations. My neighbor has a life-sized poster on their front door of Michael Myers from Halloween. It startles me every time I drive by their house.
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14: Today is going to be mainly sunny with 30-kilometer winds and a high of 16. Tonight's going to have increasing cloudiness through the evening and a low of 4. Tomorrow's going to be mainly cloudy, clearing in the afternoon and a high of 18. And tomorrow night's going to be clear with a low of 5. For your local 5-day forecast, you can download our Discover Estevan app.
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0: That's gonna leave a memory. Tay-Bay. Hey, I'm Sharon Church. Country music's biggest stars are coming together to celebrate Dolly Parton. Yes, this is what the world needs right now. Lainey Wilson, Ella Langley, Vince Gill, Brad Paisley, Reba McEntire, Carrie Underwood, the list goes on and on. They're going to be performing in CMA Presents I Will Always Love You, a celebration of Dolly Parton. It's a 2-hour live tribute with proceeds benefiting Dolly Parton's Imagination Library. It'll air on ABC and Disney Plus Wednesday, October 21st.
1: I'm Vincent Dupuis from Discover Estevan, and here's what's coming up in the news on the hour. A special graduation ceremony celebrated student success at Southeast College yesterday. Graduates from several programs were recognized, including those who took part in the college's alternate start options. Vice President of Communication and Strategic Enrollment Shayna Onright says the programs help create flexible pathways for students to begin their post-secondary education and careers.
2: Traceability seems to be a hot topic during the cattle industry producer meetings this fall. It definitely was for the Saskatchewan Cattle Association's District 3B meeting last night, which attracted 150 people and a lot of discussion around how the CFIA's proposed changes, which have been put on pause, were able to get so far. SCA Chair Chad Ross talked about the CCA's Traceability Task Force.
3: The Traceability Task Force will come to us 3 times. It's an 18-month process that the task force is going through. I've asked a question of them: are we going to have the ability as stakeholders, as well as bring back to you, to scrutinize what they come up with, and we will have that opportunity.
2: Producers in the crowd also raise concern about the wording and the lack of options for those that don't like the traceability guidelines in the CCIA's new survey about shaping the future of livestock traceability. For Golden West, I'm Glendale Allen Vossler.
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1: It's Wednesday, October 7th, and hopefully having a good day so far. Community members are gathering around the table as a popular program gets underway. 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And we're still heading in with some nice weather, but that might change over the long weekend. For Discover Estevan News, I'm Vincent Dupuy. Fire Prevention Week is a chance for families to take a fresh look at their overall fire safety at home. Redverse Fire Chief Brad Hutton says there's a few simple steps residents can take to be better prepared.
2: Do your smoke alarms, CO alarms, and get your escape routes. And the other thing is, too, make sure you practice them. To say you did it and draw it out on paper is one thing, but you got to practice it and run a drill, make sure everybody's on the same page when an emergency does hit.
1: The Redverse Fire Department will also be visiting schools in Redverse and Belgrade next week as part of its fire prevention efforts. Southeast College students graduated yesterday from a pair of alternate start programs. The graduation was well attended by the community, says Vice President of Communication and Strategic Enrollment, Shayna Onright.
3: It's always so great to celebrate our graduations with all of our community members, our Southeast College staff members, and then, of course, most importantly, our students and their families, because they are really the ones that we're celebrating today, both our students and their families and their commitment to education in Southeast Saskatchewan.
1: See the pictures of the graduating students in our article on discoverestevan.com. The Warm Welcome Kitchen is seeing strong community support as it began another season of free meals in Estevan last week. Chairperson Wendy Godfrey says nearly 50 people attended the first supper of the year, highlighting the ongoing demand for the service and why some people were eager to come out.
4: And some people just want community. They maybe live alone. They sit at home watching their four walls with no one to talk to all day. And so getting out for a community supper means that they're meeting people, talking to people, and enjoying the conversation and the atmosphere just as much as the free food.
1: Beyond providing food, the program continues to offer a welcoming place for residents to gather, socialize, and stay connected with others in the community. Southeast farmers are starting to get harvest completed just in time for Agriculture Week in Saskatchewan. Reeve of the RM of Estevan and local farmer Jason LeBlanc says there's a bit more work ahead for his crew this fall.
5: I've got an excellent crew, probably one of the best crews that we've ever had, and we've got the machines getting washed and cleaned up. We started the fall work now in the fields. We've got harrows and discs that are ready to go as soon as it dries up, and the sprayers have been going nonstop. It feels good to have the harvest over, but there's still lots of fall work to do.
1: After completing their harvest this week, LeBlanc says they're also helping out other farmers in what's been a very late harvest season.
6: Discover Estevan Sports.
1: The Southeast Apex Goldwings wrapped up the Calgary Firestarter tournament with a three-game winning streak. The Goldwings started the weekend with a 4-2 loss to the Edmonton Ice on Friday. They bounced back later that day with a 5-4 win over Southern Express, then defeated the Saskatoon Comet Legends 3-1 on Saturday. Southeast ended the tournament Sunday by beating the Camrose Wildcats 6-2, finishing with a 3-1 record and a +5 goal differential. Steven Starenka and his line mates played a key role in the Estevan Bruins 7-3 win over Nipawin Saturday. Steven Starenka and his line mates played a key role in the Estevan Bruins 7-3 win over Nipawin on Saturday. Starenka says the line was able to find success by working hard and creating chances down low.
7: I thought we were all rolling, working hard, getting the pucks. We were just rolling their D-men down low and, yeah, just capitalize on our chances.
1: Starenka and the Bruins will look for another strong offensive performance when they take on the Hawks again tonight in Nipawin.
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1: Today is going to be mainly sunny with 30-kilometer winds and a high of 16. Tomorrow is going to be mainly cloudy, clearing into the afternoon and a high of 18. Friday is going to be sunny and a high of 21. Saturday is going to be sunny with a high of 21. And Sunday is going to be cloudy with 40% chance of showers and a high of 10. For your local five-day forecast, you can visit discoverestevan.com.
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Tyler Joe Miller, Under the Influence. Hey, it's Sharon Church. I've got your sort of sports report coming up. That'll be after Lainey Wilson and John Mayer. But first, here's Brooks and Dunn.

0: Wilson and John Mayer. Phone, keys, wallet. Hey, I'm Sharon Church. It's now time for your sort of sports report. Only three games in the NHL tonight. Two of them include Canadian teams. Colorado visits Winnipeg in the early game, and the Oilers are in Anaheim for the late game. Next Tuesday, though, very, very busy. Busy nights. All 32 teams will be in action. Oh, man. That's a lot of hockey. That only happens twice this season. Thank goodness for that. The next time will be in April.
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9: Tonight's going to have increasing cloudiness late this evening with 20-kilometer winds and a low of 4. Tomorrow's going to be mainly cloudy, clearing in the afternoon and a high of 18. And tomorrow night's going to have a few clouds with 20-kilometer winds and a low of 5. For your local 5-day forecast, you can download our Discover Estevan app.
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0: you make a budget when it comes to Christmas shopping? Hey, I'm Sharon Church. I think if you're the type of person who has an actual budget, you're probably the type of person who has already started Christmas shopping. Now, for this year, consumers plan to spend 11% less than last year, with prairie-dwelling Canadians shelling out an average of $1,261 on gifts, travel, and entertainment. Now, households with kids plan to spend nearly double that of those without children, which makes sense. And I'll tell you, the older the kids are, the more expensive those gifts will be. To think I shuddered at the cost of that Paw Patroller bus 10 years ago. Remember that? What I wouldn't give to spend just $90 on their big gift under the tree.
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17: Tonight's going to have increasing cloudiness late this evening with 20-kilometer winds and a low of 4. Tomorrow's going to be mainly cloudy, clearing in the afternoon and a high of 18. And tomorrow night's just going to have a few clouds with 20-kilometer winds and a low of 5. For your local 5-day forecast, you can download our Discover Estevan app.
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0: Allison Krauss, Do This Life. Hey, I'm Sharon Church. Did you know that TV dinners were actually inspired by Thanksgiving leftovers? In 1953, due to an ordering error, the food company Swanson was stuck with 260 tons of frozen turkeys. And instead of tossing all of that turkey out and taking a loss, Swanson salesman Jerry Thomas, who's actually Canadian, he came up with a genius idea. Inspired by the meals served on planes, he ordered 5,000 aluminum trays and organized an assembly line of workers to fill them with turkey, peas, cornbread, and sweet potatoes. And that's how the TV dinner was born.
1: I'm Vincent Dupuy from Discover Estevan, and here's what's coming up in the news on the hour. The Red Forest Fire Department is urging residents to be mindful of where they can charge battery-powered devices, as improper charging can increase the risk of fire during Fire Prevention Week. Fire Chief Brad Hodden says taking a few simple precautions can help keep homes and families safe. More on that coming up in just a few minutes.
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1: Happy Wednesday, everybody. It is October 7th. A familiar community program is filling plates and bringing people together once again. A local hockey team battled back after an early setback, and we're still feeling the sunshine, but that could all change this weekend. For Discover Estevan News, I'm Vincent Dupuis. Fire Prevention Week is focusing on lithium-ion battery safety this year, and the Redverse Fire Department is reminding residents to be careful when charging battery-powered devices. Redverse Fire Chief Brad Hutton says where you charge those devices can make a difference.
2: One of the biggest safety tips is always charge your equipment or phone on hard, flat surfaces. Everybody's famous for it. I am too. You either sitting in the couch or working on your computer, and everybody, you always got it with you, and you throw it on the couch or just on your bed or a pillow or something. Definitely not the best place to charge.
1: Hutton says batteries need proper airflow to cool while charging, and residents should unplug devices once they're fully charged. A number of students had a graduation ceremony yesterday as Southeast College celebrated some of their programs. Vice President of Communication and Strategic Enrollment Shana Onright talks about the Alternate Start programs.
3: The Continuing Care Assistance actually started in February, and so just finished up here in late September, early October. And then our HEO students actually ran for 12 weeks over the summer. So they started in July, and they also finished up in September. So sometimes we have Alternate Start programs just to allow students the flexibility of being able to start a program at a different time of the year.
1: See pictures of the graduating classes online in our article. The Warm Welcome Kitchen was back in action in Estevan last week, serving free community suppers. Chairperson Wendy Godfrey says the program welcomed more than 40 people on its opening night, a strong start to the fall.
4: People were asking a month early, saying, are you starting yet? When are you starting? So I know people were happy to be back.
1: The strong turnout suggests many residents were eager to reconnect with both the meals and the sense of community the program provides. It's been a tough harvest in the Southeast, with Agriculture Week acting as a reminder of Saskatchewan's farmers' resilience. Reeve of the RM of Estevan and local farmer Jason LeBlanc talks about his experience over the past couple of months.
5: Well, it was a long, drawn-out harvest. There's a few of us starting to get to the end of it now. I finished last night, so we're done. But that we started on August the 6th, and it took us right until last night.
1: LeBlanc says his crew did great work, helping out other local farmers with work to get harvest done for everyone.
0: Discover Estevan Sports.
1: The Southeast Apex Goldwings finished the Calgary Firestarter U18AA tournament with three straight wins. The Goldwings opened the tournament with a 4-2